0: And you need it by downloading the Pembina Valley Online app. I'm Candace Dirksen, and here's what's making local news this hour. Cleanup continues in the RM of Morris after a powerful windstorm last month left debris and soil erosion across the municipality. In a news release, the municipality says about 200 affected sites have been identified, with concerns about possible damage to farmland, culverts, and roadways if the material isn't removed. As a result, the RM has declared a local state of emergency and is seeking provincial disaster assistance, although no program has yet been confirmed. Council has approved both municipal and contracted equipment for the cleanup, but says completion timelines remain unknown. Debris cleared from ditches and culverts will be placed on adjacent land, and landowners will be responsible for leveling that material. Alexander's Army is an annual bike ride and toy drive. Happening Saturday, it'll be their ninth journey from Winkler to Winnipeg's Children's Hospital. Dan and Janet Sawatsky are the founders of Alexander's Army, named in honor of their late son. Dan described how the bike ride came together.
1: Well, this actually all started back in 2018. There was a Candlelighters. They have their Facebook auction.
2: Yep.
1: And there was a side pot going on where people were doing silly stuff back and forth. And they're like, if you wear this, I'll donate that or whatever. And one thing led to another. And eventually, I got involved in some capacity. And then I reached out to my brother and like, hey, if we can set a crazy goal of like 15,000, would you want to bike with me to Children's Hospital?
0: 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And the Altona Angels softball organization is hoping community members will help raise funds simply by taking a short test drive. Drive for Your Community is happening Saturday in Altona at Parkside School, with proceeds going toward diamond improvements, explains club president Derek Sawatsky.
3: 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We'll be putting new dugout roofs on the Southwest Diamond at West Park School as a using this money. Mm-hmm. 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
5: Severe thunderstorm warnings remain in effect for the municipality of Rhineland, including Altona, Plum Coulee, and Gretna, as well as the RM of Stanley, including the cities of Winkler and Morden, RM of Morris, and the RM of Montcalm, also under a severe thunderstorm warning at this time. Showers and thunderstorms this evening, heading toward a low of 16. A mix of sun and cloud with a good chance of showers tomorrow. Risk of thunderstorm late in the afternoon, high 23 and feeling like 28. Thursday, sunny, and a high of 23. Again, severe thunderstorm warnings in effect for the municipality of Rhineland and the RMs of Stanley, Morris, and Montcalm. All tornado warnings have ended. We have received some stunning and stellar video and photos from those tornadoes and severe thunderstorms earlier today. You can check those out right now at PeminaValleyOnline.com, along with the CDK Electric forecast.
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1: Severe thunderstorm warnings remain in effect for the municipality of Rhineland, including Altona, Plum Coulee, and Gretna, as well as the arm of Stanley, including the cities of Winkler and Morden, arm of Morris, and the arm of Montcalm, also under a severe thunderstorm warning at this time. Showers and thunderstorms this evening, heading toward a low of 16. A mix of sun and cloud with a good chance of showers tomorrow. Risk of thunderstorm late in the afternoon, high 23 and feeling like 28. Thursday, sunny and a high of 23. Again, severe thunderstorm warnings in effect for the municipality of Rhineland and the RMs of Stanley, Morris, and Montcalm. All tornado warnings have ended. We have received some stunning and stellar video and photos from those tornadoes and severe thunderstorms earlier today. You can check those out right now at PeminaValleyOnline.com, along with the CDK Electric forecast.
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0: 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Beautiful things that I've got. Mystical,
1: magical. The Eagle 93.5. 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
1: 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It has teeth, but doesn't bite. 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

0: Online weather.
1: Severe thunderstorm warning is in effect for the municipality of Rhineland, including Altona, Plum Coulee, and Gretna, as well as the RMs of Morris and Montcalm. Severe thunderstorm watch orange level in effect for the Red River Valley and southeastern Manitoba. Showers tonight. The risk of a severe thunderstorm continues. Overnight low 16 degrees. A mix of sun and cloud Wednesday with a 60% chance of showers. Risk of a late afternoon thunderstorm. High 23 and feeling like 28 tomorrow. Thursday, sunshine 23. Friday, sunny and a high of 25. Again, severe thunderstorm warning in effect for the municipality of Rhineland, as well as RMs of Morris and Montcalm. Local weather you can trust. Find today's forecast on the CDK Electric weather page on the Pembina Valley online app.
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4: 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Boyne Lodge Personal Care Home was awarded a Carmen Area Foundation grant, and that money has already been earmarked for a bladder scanner for residents. Lisa Dales is the manager of health services and resident care and talked about the benefits this device will provide.
5: We hope to get it because it could lessen the visit to the hospital, decrease the stress to residents, hopefully result in quicker diagnosis for them, quicker treatment, and it also lessens the risk of infection for residents.
4: Finding new friends as an adult can be challenging, but local community organizations say there are still places where meaningful connections can happen. Central Station in Winkler sees that firsthand through its volunteer programs and community events. Social Impact Director Krista Rempel says connection is one of the biggest reasons people keep coming back.
6: One of the top reasons that we hear about is that people who've experienced connection and care here have wanted to give back, and there's something inside them that responds to that. And part of that is the connections that they form here, the connections with people, the connections with the staff and the other volunteers and whoever it may be. But there's a connection that you build that is just very different when you're kind of sharing each other's burdens and you're helping carry the load.
4: Rempel says many friendships develop while people volunteer, share meals, or work together toward a common goal, creating connections that can last well beyond the activity itself. The Altona Angels Softball Club is raising money for a new dugout roofs on one of their frequently used diamonds. The upgrades are going to be funded through Drive for Your Community, a fundraiser happening Saturday at Parkside School, explains club president Derek Sawatsky.
7: So we do have most of our diamonds have dugout roofs. There is one that does not yet have that, and so that would be the priority with these funds. You just show up, sit down in the vehicle, drive a few miles, come back, answer a couple questions, and Ford Canada will pay the organization $30 per test drive.
4: No purchase is necessary. Or no booking. Simply show up and take a spin in a new Ford vehicle. Every day, we are delivering the news of your community to you here on the radio. 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
8: All severe thunderstorm warnings have ended for the region, but a severe thunderstorm orange watch remains in effect. Showers continuing this evening with that ongoing risk of a severe thunderstorm. Low 16 degrees. A mix of sun and cloud on Wednesday with a 60% chance of showers. Risk of a late afternoon thunderstorm, high 23 and feeling like 28 tomorrow. Sunny on Thursday, 23. Friday, sunny. And a high of 25. Again, all severe thunderstorm warnings have ended for the region, but a severe thunderstorm orange watch remains in place. 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
2: All severe thunderstorm warnings have ended for the region, but a severe thunderstorm orange watch remains in effect. Showers continuing this evening with that ongoing risk of a severe thunderstorm. Low 16 degrees. A mix of sun and cloud on Wednesday with a 60% chance of showers. Risk of a late afternoon thunderstorm, high 23 and feeling like 28 tomorrow. Sunny on Thursday, 23. Friday, sunny. And a high of 25. Again, all severe thunderstorm warnings have ended for the region, but a severe thunderstorm orange watch remains in place. Stream us on the Pembina Valley online app and stay weather ready with the CDK Electric weather page.
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3: All severe thunderstorm warnings have ended for the region, but a severe thunderstorm orange watch remains in effect. Showers continuing this evening with that ongoing risk of a severe thunderstorm. Low 16 degrees, a mix of sun and cloud on Wednesday with a 60% chance of showers, risk of a late afternoon thunderstorm, high 23 and feeling like 28 tomorrow. Sunny on Thursday, 23, Friday sunny and a high of 25. Again, all severe thunderstorm warnings have ended for the region, but a severe thunderstorm orange watch remains in place. Stream us on the Pembina Valley online app and stay weather ready with the CDK Electric weather page.
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0: News release issued by the RM on Monday. The storm caused widespread soil erosion and left field chaff and debris in municipal ditches at about 200 spots. Officials say the cleanup is being prioritized based on severity and risk, with contractors also being brought in to assist. Estimated recovery costs are between $1 million and $1.5 million, and the RM has asked the province to establish a disaster financial assistance program to help offset that. Residents are also being advised that regular municipal operations and some projects that were planned for this year may be delayed as staff and equipment are redirected to the response. Boyne Lodge Personal Care Home was awarded a Carmen Area Foundation grant, and those funds are already earmarked for a bladder scanner for residents. Lisa Dales is the manager of health services for resident care for Boyne Lodge. She outlined the need for the new device.
1: We're in the process of looking for one that works for what we need it for, because we don't need anything really, really high tech because we're a personal care home. But it was originally, I believe, our nurse practitioner who had thought that this would be something we could use. And after researching it, we have all agreed that it is something that would benefit our residents.
0: And the Altona Angels Softball Club is inviting the public to take part in a fundraising test drive event on Saturday. The Drive for Your Community runs June 6th at Parkside School in partnership with Rhineland Car. Softball Club President Derek Sawatsky says there's no cost to participate.
2: We do appreciate that it's not a huge investment of time for people to give. There's no obligation for them to purchase. Mm-hmm. And there's no cost. Really, like, you don't have to buy a raffle ticket. You don't have to do anything. You just show up, sit down in the vehicle, drive a few miles, come back, answer a couple questions, and Ford Canada will pay the organization $30 per test drive.
0: Each test drive, it raises $30 from Ford Canada, with a goal of 200 participants and a cap of $6,000 available to be donated to the Altona Angels organization. Funds raised will go toward dugout roof upgrades. 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
4: All severe thunderstorm warnings have ended for the region, but a severe thunderstorm orange watch remains in effect. Showers continuing this evening with that ongoing risk of a severe thunderstorm. Low 16 degrees, a mix of sun and cloud on Wednesday with a 60% chance of showers, risk of a late afternoon thunderstorm, high 23 and feeling like 28 tomorrow. Sunny on Thursday, 23, Friday sunny and a high of 25. Again, all severe thunderstorm warnings have ended for the region, but a severe thunderstorm orange watch remains in place. Stream us on the Pembina Valley online app and stay weather ready with the CDK Electric weather page.
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0: 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Badman meets Butchered Song. 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We're going to take a grade A song like this, and we're going to slice and dice it.
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0: 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No musical artists were harmed in the making of this contest.
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0: Now, your Pembina Valley online weather.
3: All severe thunderstorm warnings have ended for the region, but a severe thunderstorm orange watch remains in effect. Showers continuing this evening with that ongoing risk of a severe thunderstorm. Low 16 degrees. A mix of sun and cloud on Wednesday with a 60% chance of showers. Risk of a late afternoon thunderstorm, high 23 and feeling like 28 tomorrow. Sunny on Thursday, 23. Friday, sunny. And a high of 25. Again, all severe thunderstorm warnings have ended for the region, but a severe thunderstorm orange watch remains in place. Stream us on the Pembina Valley online app and stay weather ready with the CDK Electric weather page.
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0: Now, your Pembina Valley online weather.
4: All severe thunderstorm warnings have ended for the region, but a severe thunderstorm orange watch remains in effect. Showers continuing this evening with that ongoing risk of a severe thunderstorm. Low 16 degrees, a mix of sun and cloud on Wednesday with a 60% chance of showers, risk of a late afternoon thunderstorm, high 23 and feeling like 28 tomorrow. Sunny on Thursday, 23, Friday sunny and a high of 25. Again, all severe thunderstorm warnings have ended for the region, but a severe thunderstorm orange watch remains in place. Stream us on the Pembina Valley online app and stay weather ready with the CDK Electric weather page.
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4: All severe thunderstorm warnings have ended for the region, but a severe thunderstorm orange watch remains in effect. Showers continuing this evening with that ongoing risk of a severe thunderstorm.

0: low 16 degrees. A mix of sun and cloud on Wednesday with a 60% chance of showers. Risk of a late afternoon thunderstorm, high 23 and feeling like 28 tomorrow. Sunny on Thursday, 23, Friday sunny, and a high of 25. Again, all severe thunderstorm warnings have ended for the region, but a severe thunderstorm orange watch remains in place. Stream us on the Pembina Valley online app and stay weather ready with the CDK Electric weather page.
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4: All severe thunderstorm warnings have ended for the region, but a severe thunderstorm orange watch remains in effect. Showers continuing this evening with that ongoing risk of a severe thunderstorm. Low 16 degrees. A mix of sun and cloud on Wednesday with a 60% chance of showers. Risk of a late afternoon thunderstorm, high 23 and feeling like 28 tomorrow. Sunny on Thursday, 23. Friday, sunny and a high of 25. Again, all severe thunderstorm warnings have ended for the region, but a severe thunderstorm orange watch remains in place. Stream us on the Pembina Valley online app and stay weather ready with the CDK Electric weather page.
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1: All severe thunderstorm warnings have ended for the region, but a severe thunderstorm orange watch remains in effect. Showers continuing this evening with that ongoing risk of a severe thunderstorm. Low 16 degrees. A mix of sun and cloud on Wednesday with a 60% chance of showers. Risk of a late afternoon thunderstorm, high 23 and feeling like 28 tomorrow. Sunny on Thursday, 23. Friday, sunny. And a high of 25. Again, all severe thunderstorm warnings have ended for the region, but a severe thunderstorm orange watch remains in place. Stream us on the Pembina Valley online app and stay weather ready with the CDK Electric weather page.
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0: 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The PV Cup. 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
4: All severe thunderstorm warnings have ended for the region, but a severe thunderstorm orange watch remains in effect. Showers continuing this evening with that ongoing risk of a severe thunderstorm. Low 16 degrees. A mix of sun and cloud on Wednesday with a 60% chance of showers. Risk of a late afternoon thunderstorm. High 23 and feeling like 28 tomorrow. Sunny on Thursday, 23. Friday, sunny. And a high of 25. Again, all severe thunderstorm warnings have ended for the region, but a severe thunderstorm orange watch remains in place. Stream us on the Pembina Valley online app and stay weather ready with the CDK Electric weather page.
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1: All severe thunderstorm warnings have ended for the region, but a severe thunderstorm orange watch remains in effect. Showers continuing this evening with that ongoing risk of a severe thunderstorm. Low 16 degrees, a mix of sun and cloud on Wednesday with a 60% chance of showers, risk of a late afternoon thunderstorm, high 23 and feeling like 28 tomorrow. Sunny on Thursday, 23, Friday sunny and a high of 25. Again, all severe thunderstorm warnings have ended for the region, but a severe thunderstorm orange watch remains in place. Stream us on the Pembina Valley online app and stay weather ready with the CDK Electric weather page.
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1: Now, your Pembina Valley online weather.
2: All severe thunderstorm warnings have ended for the region, but a severe thunderstorm orange watch remains in effect. Showers continuing this evening with that ongoing risk of a severe thunderstorm. Low 16 degrees. A mix of sun and cloud on Wednesday with a 60% chance of showers. Risk of a late afternoon thunderstorm. High 23 and feeling like 28 tomorrow. Sunny on Thursday, 23. Friday, sunny and a high of 25.

0: Again, all severe thunderstorm warnings have ended for the region, but a severe thunderstorm orange watch remains in place. 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
1: All severe thunderstorm warnings have ended for the region, but a severe thunderstorm orange watch remains in effect. Showers continuing this evening with that ongoing risk of a severe thunderstorm. Low 16 degrees, a mix of sun and cloud on Wednesday with a 60% chance of showers, risk of a late afternoon thunderstorm, high 23 and feeling like 28 tomorrow. Sunny on Thursday, 23, Friday sunny and a high of 25. Again, all severe thunderstorm warnings have ended for the region, but a severe thunderstorm orange watch remains in place. Stream us on the Pembina Valley online app and stay weather ready with the CDK Electric weather page.
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1: All severe thunderstorm warnings have ended for the region, but a severe thunderstorm orange watch remains in effect. Showers continuing this evening with that ongoing risk of a severe thunderstorm. Low 16 degrees. A mix of sun and cloud on Wednesday with a 60% chance of showers. Risk of a late afternoon thunderstorm. High 23 and feeling like 28 tomorrow. Sunny on Thursday, 23. Friday, sunny. And a high of 25. Again, all severe thunderstorm warnings have ended for the region, but a severe thunderstorm orange watch remains in place. Stream us on the Pembina Valley online app and stay weather ready with the CDK Electric weather page.
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1: All severe thunderstorm warnings have ended for the region, but a severe thunderstorm orange watch remains in effect. Showers continuing this evening with that ongoing risk of a severe thunderstorm. Low 16 degrees. A mix of sun and cloud on Wednesday with a 60% chance of showers. Risk of a late afternoon thunderstorm, high 23 and feeling like 28 tomorrow. Sunny on Thursday, 23. Friday, sunny and a high of 25. Again, all severe thunderstorm warnings have ended for the region, but a severe thunderstorm orange watch remains in place. Stream us on the Pembina Valley online app and stay weather ready with the CDK Electric weather page.
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6: All severe thunderstorm warnings have ended for the region, but a severe thunderstorm orange watch remains in effect. Showers continuing this evening with that ongoing risk of a severe thunderstorm. Low 16 degrees. A mix of sun and cloud on Wednesday with a 60% chance of showers. Risk of a late afternoon thunderstorm, high 23 and feeling like 28 tomorrow. Sunny on Thursday, 23. Friday, sunny and a high of 25. Again, all severe thunderstorm warnings have ended for the region, but a severe thunderstorm orange watch remains in place. 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
1: All severe thunderstorm warnings have ended for the region, but a severe thunderstorm orange watch remains in effect. Showers continuing this evening with that ongoing risk of a severe thunderstorm. Low 16 degrees. A mix of sun and cloud on Wednesday with a 60% chance of showers. Risk of a late afternoon thunderstorm. High 23 and feeling like 28 tomorrow. Sunny on Thursday, 23. Friday, sunny. And a high of 25. Again, all severe thunderstorm warnings have ended for the region, but a severe thunderstorm orange watch remains in place. Stream us on the Pembina Valley online app and stay weather ready with the CDK Electric weather page.
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1: All severe thunderstorm warnings have ended for the region, but a severe thunderstorm orange watch remains in effect. Showers continuing this evening with that ongoing risk of a severe thunderstorm. Low 16 degrees, a mix of sun and cloud on Wednesday with a 60% chance of showers, risk of a late afternoon thunderstorm, high 23 and feeling like 28 tomorrow. Sunny on Thursday, 23, Friday sunny and a high of 25. Again, all severe thunderstorm warnings have ended for the region, but a severe thunderstorm orange watch remains in place. Stream us on the Pembina Valley online app and stay weather ready with the CDK Electric weather page.
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1: All severe thunderstorm warnings have ended for the region, but a severe thunderstorm orange watch remains in effect. Showers continuing this evening with that ongoing risk of a severe thunderstorm. Low 16 degrees. A mix of sun and cloud on Wednesday with a 60% chance of showers. Risk of a late afternoon thunderstorm. High 23 and feeling like 28 tomorrow. Sunny on Thursday, 23. Friday, sunny. And a high of 25. Again, all severe thunderstorm warnings have ended for the region, but a severe thunderstorm orange watch remains in place. 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
2: All severe thunderstorm warnings have ended for the region, but a severe thunderstorm orange watch remains in effect. Showers continuing this evening with that ongoing risk of a severe thunderstorm. Low 16 degrees. A mix of sun and cloud on Wednesday with a 60% chance of showers. Risk of a late afternoon thunderstorm, high 23 and feeling like 28 tomorrow. Sunny on Thursday, 23. Friday, sunny and a high of 25. Again, all severe thunderstorm warnings have ended for the region, but a severe thunderstorm orange watch remains in place. Stream us on the Pembina Valley online app and stay weather ready with the CDK Electric weather page.
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0: 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I'm Justin Bieber.
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1: All severe thunderstorm warnings have ended for the region, but a severe thunderstorm orange watch remains in effect. Showers continuing this evening with that ongoing risk of a severe thunderstorm. Low 16 degrees. A mix of sun and cloud on Wednesday with a 60% chance of showers. Risk of a late afternoon thunderstorm, high 23 and feeling like 28 tomorrow. Sunny on Thursday, 23. Friday, sunny and a high of 25. Again, all severe thunderstorm warnings have ended for the region, but a severe thunderstorm orange watch remains in place. Stream us on the Pembina Valley online app and stay weather ready with the CDK Electric weather page.
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1: All severe thunderstorm warnings have ended for the region, but a severe thunderstorm orange watch remains in effect. Showers continuing this evening with that ongoing risk of a severe thunderstorm. Low 16 degrees. A mix of sun and cloud on Wednesday with a 60% chance of showers. Risk of a late afternoon thunderstorm. High 23 and feeling like 28 tomorrow. Sunny on Thursday, 23. Friday, sunny. And a high of 25. Again, all severe thunderstorm warnings have ended for the region, but a severe thunderstorm orange watch remains in place. Stream us on the Pembina Valley Online app and stay weather ready with the CDK Electric weather page.
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2: Good morning. We're looking at a mainly cloudy today. Showers ending in the morning, picking up again later in the afternoon with risk of a thunderstorm later on. I'm Alexander Peters, and the senior climatologist with Environment Canada says last month provided everything this province has to offer. David Phillips says from blizzards, heat waves, tornadoes, and floods, and the coldest May-long weekend since 1882, he can't recall a month as spectacularly different from beginning to end. Today, Phillips unveiled his summer weather outlook for southern Manitoba.
3: So often it says what you see is what you're going to get. And I think what you saw last week is really the pattern that you're going to see, I think, for the rest of the summer.
2: Phillips is calling the summer months of June, July, and August to be warmer than normal in southern Manitoba, with an average amount of rain. Registration for swimming lessons at the Altona Aquatic Center is off to a strong start this year. Recreation Services Manager Eric Hildebrand says the first day saw even more interest than last year as families moved quickly to secure spots that fit their summer schedules. There's also been some changes in how the lessons are being offered.
4: The bulk of our lessons are what we traditionally offer in a two-week block. In past years, we've implemented a one-week lesson offering, and that's been quite popular, so we've built on that again, and we have two different one-week lessons, and new for this year, we've offered a secondary lesson block that is offered in the late afternoon, early evening.
2: The Aquatic Center has also introduced Swim Patrol, a new program for swimmers ages 10 to 13 who have completed Swimmer 6 but are not yet ready for bronze medallion. And the Winkler Senior Center is looking for volunteer drivers to help keep its Meals on Wheels program running. The service delivers meals to Winkler residents, helping people who may not be able to pick up meals themselves. Volunteer coordinator Barb Neufeld says the need for drivers is immediate.
5: Well, the Meals on Wheels commitment is Mondays, Wednesdays, and Fridays every third week. Like right now we have two drivers, but we're looking for another to fill that third week. It can be from 45 minutes to 30 minutes. Like, it depends how many meals we have to deliver. Like, every day, a different amount.
2: She says the commitment is relatively small, with volunteers typically delivering meals every third week. Routes usually take between 30 and 45 minutes, depending on the number of deliveries. Drivers must provide their own vehicle and complete a criminal record check. Get the news of the day conveniently delivered to your email inbox and subscribe to the Daily News on Pembina Valley Online.
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6: Co-manager of the U15 Winkler National Softball Team, Martha Dreger, says the last two weekends have been very eventful for the team in a lot of positive ways.
7: Yeah, we have had a busy last couple of weeks. We have a softball team. We have nine girls on our team, so we don't have a lot of extra players, which makes it more challenging, so to say, because nobody gets a rest. But two weekends ago, we were in Portage, and we took home first place in that tournament. The girls played excellent. We scored, don't quote me on this number, but I believe it was 55 runs and only allowed two runs that entire weekend. And then this last weekend, we entered the Morden tournament, the Morden Mud Hens U15 tournament as well. Also ending the tournament with a gold medal.
6: More with Martha Dreger on PeminaValleyOnline.com. In the NHL, Game 1 of the finals goes to the Golden Knights, who edged the Hurricanes 5-4 to take a 1-0 series lead. In American Association Baseball, Sioux Falls defeated Winnipeg 9-8 in a game called after six innings. And in Major League Baseball, the Blue Jays fell to Atlanta 4-3. I'm Dave Anthony.
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1: Looking at a mainly cloudy day today as showers end this morning. Picking up again in the afternoon with risk of a thunderstorm. Windy, high of 23 degrees. Humidex 28. UV index still of 8. Tonight, showers with thunderstorms ending after midnight. Fog patches developing, low of 13. Thursday, a mix of sun and cloud. 30% chance of showers in the afternoon. Fog clearing up. Windy, high of 21, humidex 25. Friday, cloudy, high of 20. Currently in Pilot Mound, it is 15 degrees, 16 in Morden Winkler, and in Eltona and Carmen, it is 17 degrees. Winds are coming in from the southwest at 11 kilometers per hour with a relative humidity of 98%. Your real-time radar and local weather from CDK Electric are waiting for you on the Pembina Valley online app.
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Good morning. It's Wednesday, June 3rd, and an interesting day yesterday. And yes, I'm talking about the weather. Of course, we got those alerts closer to 4:30 in the afternoon, but severe weather rolled in and we saw some interesting stuff. Tornadoes,

0: Sister Twisters in near Carmen. Lots of amazing videos and pictures that came our way. And by the way, we would love to see yours. Text our Ed's Tire Talking text line 204-331-9350 if you caught some amazing storm pics yesterday. Also to note, some local flooding has happened. There's some photos on PeminaValleyOnline.com of some streets in Winkler that normally don't flood that are flooded. So we'll see how that clears up. Looks like we're in for it again today. Risk of a thunderstorm this morning. Wind south, gusting to 40, becoming light this morning, and a high of 23 with the Humidex at 28. And storm systems continue to move through throughout the day today. So we'll keep an eye on that for you. Of course, you can always keep an ear tuned right here on the Eagle 93.5. And of course, keep an eye on PeminaValleyOnline.com for all the info you need. And we love to hear from you. As a matter of fact, it's vital to hear from you wherever you are so we can stay connected on the situation beyond our studio. Today, we're going to talk about show us your summer, because summer has arrived, weather-wise at least, and we want to see what you're up to this summer. The ultimate summer road trip continues as well. Her voice. Yes, Ange Brown was our first recipient of Her Voice, and we've got lots more to come, but could always use the nominations. We're also going to highlight Farm Fest, which is just around the corner. So lots of good things happening in the Pembina Valley these days. Hope you're having a good start to your day. I'm Jamie Giesbrecht.
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7: Looking at a mainly cloudy day today as showers end this morning. Picking up again in the afternoon with risk of a thunderstorm. Windy, high of 23 degrees. Humidex 28. UV index still of 8. Tonight, showers with thunderstorms ending after midnight. Fog patches developing, low of 13. Thursday, a mix of sun and cloud, 30% chance of showers in the afternoon, fog clearing up, windy, high of 21, humidex 25. Friday, cloudy, high of 20. Currently in Pilot Mound, it is 15 degrees, 16 in Morden Winkler, and in Eltona and Carmen, it is 17 degrees. Winds are coming in from the southwest at 11 kilometers per hour with a relative humidity of 98%. Your real-time radar and local weather from CDK Electric are waiting for you on the Pembina Valley online app.
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After some major storm activity yesterday, it looks like another stormy day is in store for us today, a high of 23 degrees as we take a look at the CDK Electric weather forecast. Should clear up by the weekend. Let's take a look ahead. Saturday is 29 degrees and sunny as far as our forecast shows. And Saturday is the day Farm Fest is taking

0: Hey, a big thank you to those who sent in videos and pictures yesterday during the storm activity. I was standing outside looking up at the sky and watching the clouds move very quickly, and quickly checked Pembina Valley Online and our Eagle Facebook page to see that, yes, some photos had been submitted and videos of tornadoes, very interesting clouds, lightning strikes. It's so beautiful to see. It's always a little bit tense and scary, but we made it through and we can appreciate the beauty of it. Farm Fest is coming up this Saturday south of Winkler. It's the fifth year this is happening, and Betty Hebert and Glenda Dick stopped by on behalf of Farm Fest to share a bit about what it's all about.
1: Well, Farm Fest is very simple, very down to earth, and it has a little bit of everything. I mean, it's for any ages. We've got bouncy castles for kids, face painting, great music for everyone, great food, the location. I mean, we live in such a good community. People want to support and help others.
2: Do you want to talk a little bit about the location? Because it's in a really cool spot here in southern Manitoba.
1: It is. So the location is just half a mile south of Winkler on Road 22 West. And so it's kind of hidden back, 3-acre property, treed all around. It's just beautiful. Nice to be there. You can actually hear the birds when you're there by yourself and not having music. But so it's great. And we've got the farmers or the farmer to our south, and the neighbor allow us to use their property for parking, which

0: So we have lots of space.
1: Mm-hmm. Who are you most excited to see at FarmFest this year? Let's single out one specific artist. Who has got you fired up this year, Betty?
0: Well, you know what? I'm going to have to say Vic and Linda Wolf.
1: Yeah.
0: And I hope he's going to surprise us with the Auctioneer song.
1: He better.
0: And so, yeah, I'm really excited because I haven't actually ever heard them live.
1: I'm a huge Ed Wayne fan. Ed Wayne is one of my favorite country singers from our area. They're all very talented, but Ed Wayne is so, so good.
0: Absolutely, he is, yes. And he has joined us in the past as well, so he'll be back, and that is wonderful.
2: There you go, Vic and Linda Wolf, Ed Wayne, The Threshermen, Porch Brothers, Dusty Rhodes Band, Jacob, Trudy Reimer, Big City Filter, and Ronnie G Music is doing the sound. 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
1: Good morning. Welcome to Wednesday. I'm Alexander Peters. A low pressure system moving from southern Saskatchewan across southern Manitoba led to the first widespread severe weather outbreak of the season in our region. An orange level severe thunderstorm watch was issued Tuesday afternoon for essentially all of southern Manitoba, with severe thunderstorm and even tornado warnings being issued by Environment Canada over the course of the late afternoon and evening. Environment Canada has confirmed a total of 3 tornadoes yesterday, 1 east of Manitou and 2 near Carmen. You can see photos and videos of those in the stories on Pembina Valley Online this morning. Meanwhile, our rain watchers are reporting significant totals across the region throughout the morning. Winkler at nearly 93 millimeters, Altona 62, Carmen 40, Morris 32 millimeters. Seasonal temperatures are expected today around 23 degrees for daytime highs, but quite humid and feeling like 28. Additional showers and thunderstorms are likely late this afternoon and into tonight. The restoration of Altona's giant Van Gogh Sunflowers painting has begun with the arrival of 4 panels that will become the canvas for the new piece by original artist Cameron Cross. Manufactured by a Winnipeg company, each panel is comprised of 4 4x8 marine-grade plywood sheets encased in fiberglass composite coating. They are being housed inside the Altona Curling Club while the work is underway. Mayor Harv Schrader.
2: In 2025, after years of wind, rain, and normal wear and tear, the painting needed to be replaced. So now, in 2026, we're beginning the restoration work.
1: The panels need to be prepared and primed before Cross can start painting, with an early estimate of it potentially being 3 weeks before that step is reached. And Valley Mennonite Academy is inviting the community to an afternoon and evening of music next Saturday. The school's music festival fundraiser runs June 6th from 2 until 9 p.m. at 8151 Highway 306, about 2 miles north of the Highway 201 intersection. Organizer Cornelius Thiessen says a number of musical acts will be taking part.
3: There's Rooted in Me, Mark and Margaret Elias, John and Anna and Friends, and Volman Family, The Friesens, Just Passing Through, and Christ for Cornerstone.
1: Admission is by donation, with proceeds supporting the school's operating costs. 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
4: Co-manager of the U15 Winkler National Softball Team, Martha Dreger, says the last 2 weekends have been very eventful for the team in a lot of positive ways.
5: Yeah, we have had a busy last couple of weeks. We have a softball team. We have 9 girls on our team, so we don't have a lot of extra players, which makes it, more challenging, so to say, because nobody gets a rest. But 2 weekends ago, we were in Portage, and we took home first place in that tournament. The girls played excellent. We scored, don't quote me on this number, but I believe it was 55 runs and only allowed 2 runs that entire weekend. And then this last weekend, we entered the Morden tournament, the Morden Mud Hens U15 tournament as well, also ending the tournament with a gold medal.
4: More with Martha Dreger on PeminaValleyOnline.com. In the NHL, Game 1 of the finals goes to the Golden Knights, who edged the Hurricanes 5-4 to take a 1-0 series lead. In American Association Baseball, Sioux Falls defeated Winnipeg 9-8 in a game called after 6 innings. And in Major League Baseball, the Blue Jays fell to Atlanta 4-3. I'm Dave Anthony.
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1: Looking at a mainly cloudy day today.

0: showers end this morning, picking up again in the afternoon with risk of a thunderstorm. Windy, high of 23 degrees, Humidex 28, UV index still of 8. Tonight, showers with thunderstorms ending after midnight, fog patches developing, low of 13. Thursday, a mix of sun and cloud, 30% chance of showers in the afternoon, fog clearing up. Windy, high of 21, Humidex 25. Friday, cloudy, high of 20. Currently in Pilot Mound, it is 15 degrees, 16 in Morton Winkler, and in Eltona and Carmen, it is 17 degrees. Winds are coming in from the southwest at 11 kilometers per hour with a relative humidity of 98%. 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

If you captured some great pictures of yesterday's storm, hang on to them because they might come in handy during Show Us Your Summer. It's all about the photos that create and save those memories from your summer in the Pembina Valley and beyond. I'll get you all the details on how you can win big this summer and share your summer with the rest of the Pembina Valley. Coming up after Simple Plan, this is Jet Lag.

Some interesting storm activity yesterday and lots of fantastic pictures and videos submitted. Thank you for that. Check out our Eagle 93.5 Facebook page for a video of the tornado. And this was the one near Miami. I heard there were sister twisters near Carmen. Didn't see a video of that come in, but I saw it online. So yeah, thanks to Lucas Miller, who captured what appeared to be a tornado on the ground 3 miles south of Miami. In the comments on our Eagle 93.5 Facebook page, there are some discrepancies. Some people are saying that's a whirlwind, not a tornado. Others say it's just dust devils. But and someone else said, is that a tornado? Well, I guess what constitutes a tornado? It looks pretty significant to me. That's much greater than a dust devil. That is significant. And it's going up to the clouds. I can tell you I'd get out of Dodge if I saw that one, no matter what you call it. Some great photos as well on PeminaValleyOnline.com. As you can see right on the homepage, rain watchers report heavy rainfall, hail, tornadoes. During Tuesday's storm event, there's some kids playing in the water. Linden Drive in Winkler flooded, as well as other places in Winkler. So thank you for submitting those photos. Hang on to them because they might come in handy during the summer to help you win Show Us Your Summer at PeminaValleyOnline.com. Of course, we're all looking forward to soaking up the sun, but we have different themes every week, and every week there is going to be a new winner that's going to take home prizes from Coolers Refrigeration, Sun Valley Tire, True North Electric, Family Discount, Morton Home Hardware Building Center, Country Cycle, and more. Every week has a theme. 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So we want to see pictures of you and your family taking part in summer sports. Maybe you're one of those parents who's sitting and watching your kids play baseball all summer long. Or maybe it's pickleball that you're involved in. 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Upload your photo. And we want to see those pictures.

0: Roll in for a chance to win some awesome prizes all throughout the summer. A different theme every week. It's going to be a great time. By the way, while you're there, don't forget the opportunity to enter the ultimate summer road trip with Mr. Lube and Tires. 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Plus, a tune-up from Mr. Lube and Tires, and $500 for gas. The question of the day for the ultimate summer road trip is, are you an early starter, or do you leave later? Well, for me, early all the time. That's why I'm a morning show host. Answer the question, fill out the form, and you are entered to win the ultimate summer road trip. And by the way, we can text that questionnaire to you if you like. 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That's TRIP to 204-331-9350.
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6: Looking at a mainly cloudy day today as showers end this morning. Picking up again in the afternoon with risk of a thunderstorm. Windy, high of 23 degrees. Humidex 28. UV index still of 8. Tonight, showers with thunderstorms ending after midnight. Fog patches developing, low of 13. Thursday, a mix of sun and cloud, 30% chance of showers in the afternoon, fog clearing up, windy, high of 21, humidex 25, Friday, cloudy, high of 20, currently in Pilot Mound, it is 15 degrees, 16 in Morden-Winkler, and in Altona and Carmen, it is 17 degrees, winds are coming in from the southwest at 11 kilometers per hour with a relative humidity of 98%. Your real-time radar and local weather from CDK Electric are waiting for you on the Pembina Valley online app.
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2: Good morning. We're looking at a mainly cloudy day today as showers end this morning, picking up again in the afternoon with risk of a thunderstorm. I'm Alexander Peters, and the senior climatologist with Environment Canada says we just came through a spring that was a little cooler than normal for southern Manitoba. And David Phillips says that in over 50 years in the industry, he cannot recall a month as spectacularly different from beginning to end as May was.
3: You tasted the flavors of all of what the province can offer. You had landspouts, so these are near tornadoes. You had blizzards, fires, floods.

0: guess there were no mosquitoes. Maybe the mosquitoes came out at the end.
1: Meanwhile, Phillips has now released his summer weather outlook for June, July, and August, calling for a warmer than normal summer in southern Manitoba with an average amount of rain. And the Altona Aquatic Center is introducing some changes for the 2026 season, including a simplified admission model. Recreation manager Eric Hildebrand explains.
2: We've had a lot of different admission pricing in the past where we've had youth, student, adult, and senior pricing. And of course, preschoolers are free with a paid admission. Now, that's the one thing that does not change. Preschool age children will still be free with a paid admission. And then the rest of the pricing, instead of having these different levels of pricing, it's just gone to a universal price per person. So it doesn't matter if you're 8 years old or 68 years old.
1: Hildebrand says change is meant to simplify the entry process for both staff and patrons during busy swim times. As part of the pricing update, the Aquatic Center will no longer offer a separate fitness pass exclusively for early bird swimming, length swimming, or aquasize programming. Instead, season passes will now be all-encompassing and may be used for both public swimming and fitness-based aquatic offerings. And the Winkler Senior Center is hoping to recruit another volunteer driver for its Meals on Wheels program. Meals are delivered throughout the city 3 days a week, providing an important service for residents who are unable to pick up meals on their own. Volunteer coordinator Barb Neufeld says volunteers don't need to commit a lot of time.
3: And then we're always looking for, we have the coffee program from 8 to 11 every morning. Wednesdays, we always have biscuits from 8 to 11. And every second Monday of the month, we have waffles. That runs from 9 to 12. But the coffee program from 8 to 11 is also in there as well. And then, yeah, we run coffee here from 8 to 11 every day, Monday through Friday.
1: Neufeld says delivery routes generally take between 30 and 45 minutes. Volunteers use their own vehicles and receive a free meal each time they deliver. Those interested in helping out can contact the Winkler Senior Center directly. There's a lot happening in our community, and you won't miss anything when you subscribe to the Daily Newsletter on Pembina Valley Online.
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5: Co-manager of the U15 Winkler National Softball Team, Martha Dreger, says the last two weekends have been very eventful for the team in a lot of positive ways.
6: Yeah, we have had a busy last couple of weeks. We have a softball team. We have 9 girls on our team, so we don't have a lot of extra players, which makes it, more challenging, so to say, because nobody gets a rest. But 2 weekends ago, we were in Portage.

0: and we took home first place in that tournament. The girls played excellent. We scored, don't quote me on this number, but I believe it was 55 runs and only allowed 2 runs that entire weekend. And then this last weekend, we entered the Morden tournament, the Morden Mud Hens U15 tournament as well. Also ending the tournament with a gold medal.
1: More with Martha Dreger on PeminaValleyOnline.com. In the NHL, Game 1 of the finals goes to the Golden Knights, who edged the Hurricanes 5-4 to take a 1-0 series lead. In American Association Baseball, Sioux Falls defeated Winnipeg 9-8 in a game called after 6 innings. And in Major League Baseball, the Blue Jays fell to Atlanta 4-3. I'm Dave Anthony.
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3: Looking at a mainly cloudy day today as showers end this morning. Picking up again in the afternoon with risk of a thunderstorm. Windy, high of 23 degrees. Humidex 28. UV index still of 8. Tonight, showers with thunderstorms ending after midnight. Fog patches developing, low of 13. Thursday, a mix of sun and cloud. 30% chance of showers in the afternoon. Fog clearing up. Windy, high of 21. Humidex 25. Friday, cloudy, high of 20. Currently in Pilot Mound, it is 15 degrees, 16 in Morden Winkler, and in Eltona and Carmen, it is 17 degrees. Winds are coming in from the southwest at 11 kilometers per hour with a relative humidity of 98%. Your real-time radar and local weather from CDK Electric are waiting for you on the Pembina Valley online app.
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0: A mixed bag of severe weather yesterday. It was really interesting to see the clouds swirling overhead and the sky was kind of green, and you get that sense that something's coming, and something did. A tornado near Miami, and I also heard of two sister twisters near Carmen, and some hail in areas and some overland flooding locally in Winkler, and I'm sure in other communities as well. And we have a collection of photos and videos you can see on the homepage of PeminaValleyOnline.com. Today on your CDK Electric forecast, it's 16 degrees right now, and 23 degrees is our high for today, with showers and thunderstorms beginning this afternoon again. So there we go. We're going to do it all over again. Wind from the south at 20 kilometers per hour, gusting to 40, becoming light this morning. And again, a high of 23. Humidex making it feel like 28. Oddly enough, a UV index of 8 or very high. Isn't that strange? So you could still get a suntan if you went outside during the day today. Coming up this weekend at the PWN Centennial Concert Hall in Winkler, the Beer Jammers are performing with the Bear Yogis, two local favorites, very talented musicians, and you won't want to miss their performance. We're going to highlight the Beer Jammers coming up in just a few minutes.
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0: trying to wake up on the right side of bed? 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
1: Looking at a mainly cloudy day today as showers end this morning. Picking up again in the afternoon with risk of a thunderstorm. Windy, high of 23 degrees. Humidex 28. UV index still of 8. Tonight, showers with thunderstorms ending after midnight. Fog patches developing, low of 13. Thursday, a mix of sun and cloud, 30% chance of showers in the afternoon, fog clearing up, windy, high of 21, humidex 25. Friday, cloudy, high of 20. Currently in Pilot Mound, it is 15 degrees, 16 in Morden-Winkler, and in Eltona and Carmen, it is 17 degrees. Winds are coming in from the southwest at 11 kilometers per hour with a relative humidity of 98%. Your real-time radar and local weather from CDK Electric are waiting for you on the Pembina Valley online app.
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While driving with the sunroof open on a day like today might be a bit of a risk. It looks like some thunderstorm activity is in store for later this afternoon, just like yesterday. Maybe not as severe. I guess we'll wait and find out. And by the way, if you want to take a look at what all happened yesterday and where, as well as rainfall amounts, check out PeminaValleyOnline.com and thank you for submitting your photos and videos. The Beer Jammers are teaming up with the Bear Yogis for a concert at the PWN Centennial Concert Hall in Winkler this weekend. The Beer Jammers, well, actually, Side 2 stopped by. It's kind of a branch off of the Beer Jammers, an acoustic trio. But Dennis, Randy, and Brad stopped by the studio last week to share a bit about the concert. And we're going to actually hear a story about Dennis Kaler and how one of his fingers does not work the same as the others. And yet he still just rips on guitar. He's fantastic. What's the story behind Dennis's finger injury? We're going to find out after Vance Joy. It's Riptide.

an instrument? Do you play guitar or piano or something where you really need the use of all of your fingers? And now imagine your middle finger gets injured and you can't use it. Do you think you'd still be able to play as well as you did before? For most of us, that answer would be absolutely not. I need all of my fingers in order to play the instrument I play. For Dennis Kaler, I mean, he comes from a very musical family. If you remember the late Ben Kaler, fantastic guitarist. Janessa Kaler, my goodness, absolutely wonderful. And Dennis, the same, just such a skilled guitarist. But he actually experienced a finger injury.

0: Isn't that amazing? So when he plays the D chord, that middle finger sticks up when he's playing guitar. But if you were just listening, you would never know the difference. Man, Dennis can play. And you can hear him play with the Beer Jammers this coming Saturday at the PWN Centennial Concert Hall. 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They are teaming up with the Bear Yogis for an awesome show, 7 p.m. Tickets are $25. It's going to be a fun night. Those are two favorite bands in the region. And I don't know if you'll get another chance to hear them locally this summer. I don't hear from them that they're playing any of the local stages. So make sure you get out to this concert on Saturday. It's going to be awesome.
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1: Good morning. Welcome to Wednesday. I'm Alexander Peters. A low-pressure system moving from southern Saskatchewan across southern Manitoba led to the first widespread severe weather outbreak of the season in our region. An orange-level severe thunderstorm watch was issued Tuesday afternoon for essentially all of southern Manitoba, with severe thunderstorm and even tornado warnings being issued by Environment Canada over the course of the late afternoon and evening. Environment Canada has confirmed a total of 3 tornadoes yesterday, 1 east of Manitou and 2 near Carmen. You can see photos and videos of those in the stories on Pembina Valley Online this morning. Meanwhile, our rain watchers are reporting significant totals across the region throughout the morning. Winkler at nearly 93 millimeters, Altona 62, Carmen 40, Morris 32 millimeters. Seasonal temperatures are expected today around 23 degrees for daytime highs, but quite humid and feeling like 28. Additional showers and thunderstorms are likely late this afternoon and into tonight. After years of wind, rain, and normal wear and tear, last year it was decided Altona's iconic and giant Van Gogh painting needed to be replaced. That work officially began this week with the arrival of the fiberglass composite-coated marine-grade plywood sheet that will eventually form the 32-by-16-foot canvas. Altona Mayor Harv Schrader.
2: Just like in 1998, the project will be completed with the artist Cameron Cross. 4 panels have already been delivered to the Altona Curling Club. And from there, the work will include preparation drawing and painting, moving the sections, assembling, securing the panels, and of course, adding the final touches.
1: Schrader made the comments for the latest in the mayor's chair, which you can listen to today on the Pembina Valley Online app. A community music festival next Saturday will help support Valley Mennonite Academy. The event features live music throughout the afternoon and evening, plus a supper for attendees. Thiessen says the fundraiser is important for the independent school.
3: Because it's non-government funded, so it's for the operation of the school.
1: 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The event runs from 2 until 9 p.m. on June 6th. 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
1: Co-manager of the U15 Winkler National Softball Team, Martha Dreger, says the last two weekends have been very eventful for the team in a lot of positive ways.
2: Yeah, we have had a busy last couple of weeks. We have a softball team. We have 9 girls on our team, so we don't have a lot of extra players, which makes it, more challenging, so to say, because nobody gets a rest. But 2 weekends ago, we were in Portage, and we took home first place in that tournament. The girls played excellent. We scored, don't quote me on this number, but I believe it was 55 runs and only allowed 2 runs that entire weekend. And then this last weekend, we entered the Morden tournament, the Morden Mud Hens U15 tournament as well, also ending the tournament with a gold medal.
1: More with Martha Dreger on PeminaValleyOnline.com. In the NHL, Game 1 of the finals goes to the Golden Knights, who edged the Hurricanes 5-4 to take a 1-0 series lead. In American Association Baseball, Sioux Falls defeated Winnipeg 9-8 in a game called after 6 innings. And in Major League Baseball, the Blue Jays fell to Atlanta 4-3. I'm Dave Anthony.
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3: Looking at a mainly cloudy day today as showers end this morning. Picking up again in the afternoon with risk of a thunderstorm. Windy, high of 23 degrees. Humidex 28. UV index still of 8. Tonight, showers with thunderstorms ending after midnight. Fog patches developing, low of 13. Thursday, a mix of sun and cloud. 30% chance of showers in the afternoon. Fog clearing up. Windy, high of 21. Humidex 25. Friday, cloudy, high of 20. Currently in Pilot Mound, it is 15 degrees, 16 in Morden Winkler, and in Altona and Carmen, it is 17 degrees. Winds are coming in from the southwest at 11 kilometers per hour with a relative humidity of 98%. Your real-time radar and local weather from CDK Electric are waiting for you on the Pembina Valley online app.
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4: Tell me how to win the game.

Well, a lot of people talking about the twisters or tornadoes from yesterday, hail in areas, but the rainfall was significant in areas as well. As a matter of fact, from the rain watchers, Winkler led the charge south of the city, 92.7 millimeters or 3.6 inches. South of Winkler, 92.7 millimeters, followed by Altona, 62 millimeters. So quite the rainfall yesterday, and definitely some street flooding in Winkler. All the usual spots and more. Check out some photos at PeminaValleyOnline.com. Our own Kylie Bailey was out and about taking some photos of the flooded streets of Winkler yesterday. Here's Nickelback, rock star, and after that, we're going to hear from some local rock stars who are hitting the PWN Centennial Concert Hall stage this weekend.

0: It looks like we may be in store for a second round of thunderstorm activity today. 23 degrees is our high with the humidex at 28, and there is a risk of a thunderstorm this morning and showers with thunderstorms beginning this afternoon, continuing overnight tonight. Well, speaking of rock stars, local rockers, Randy, Dennis, Brad, and Ryan from the Beer Jammers are teaming up with the Bear Yogis for a concert this Saturday at the PWN Centennial Concert Hall in Winkler to put on a show for you. Two local favorites, longtime local favorites. Brad Wainica is a part of both the Beer Jammers and the Bear Yogis. So when they stopped by the studio, I asked Brad how the Yogis are doing these days.
1: Lots of transition with the Yogis in the last couple years, you know, with Abe's passing, Rose has left the band now, so the originals are down to, the original is Wayne, so
0: okay.
1: I mean, that's what, but Wayne, or, Ray and Shelley Buer have stepped in along with Ryan Douglas and Scott Bell still on keys, so we're still trying to make it happen, and you know, it's different, but it's still cool and we like it, so.
0: Yeah, I mean, yeah, there's been some sadness, but I know that Bear Yogis have such a strong fan base, and people still get excited when they find out that you're playing somewhere.
1: Yeah, it's something that you know, came with the Blatzes. The Blatz family in Morden really had a lot of ties, and people came out to support them, and that kind of stayed with us. And so we're hoping now that with the Blatz's legacy will remain, and people will still come.
0: Yeah. Oh, that's great. Now it's kind of like a Bear Yogis tribute band.
1: Yeah, there you go. We got a Jammers and a Yogis tribute band.
0: So you're actually teaming up, and you'll be doing double duty.
1: Right.
0: Coming up at the PWN Centennial Concert Hall. Tell me all about that, Brad.
1: So that's on June 6th at PW. I think it's a 7:30 start. I'm not 100% sure, but tickets are available through the city website, I believe.
0: Yep. There you go. So if we head to winklerconcerthall.ca, you can find the Beer Jammers and Bear Yogis show for this Saturday, 7 p.m. Tickets are $25, and you will not regret it. It's going to be, I mean, you can just sit and enjoy some awesome, familiar rock songs that you know and love, even a little country, even a little Tom Petty in there, Blue Rodeo, Tragically Hip. These guys have a great set list. The Beer Jammers and the Bear Yogis at the PWN Centennial Concert Hall coming up this Saturday. Don't miss it.
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6: Looking at a mainly cloudy day today as showers end this morning. Picking up again in the afternoon with risk of a thunderstorm. Windy, high of 23 degrees. Humidex 28. UV index still of 8. Tonight, showers with thunderstorms ending after midnight. Fog patches developing, low of 13. Thursday, a mix of sun and cloud, 30% chance of showers in the afternoon, fog clearing up, windy, high of 21, humidex 25. Friday, cloudy, high of 20. Currently in Pilot Mound, it is 15 degrees, 16 in Morden Winkler, and in Eltona and Carmen, it is 17 degrees. Winds are coming in from the southwest at 11 kilometers per hour with a relative humidity of 98%. Your real-time radar and local weather from CDK Electric are waiting for you on the Pembina Valley online app.
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1: Now, your Pembina Valley Online News.
2: Good morning. Welcome to Wednesday. I'm Alexander Peters, and preparations are going well as recreation staff prepare for another summer at Altona's Aquatic Center. Recreation Manager Eric Hildebrand explains.
3: We are installing a new heater. It's actually just in the final stages of installation, and we repaired our one filter. Broke down last year midway through the season. The pool is full of water as we speak. Cleaning preparations continue, and our water slides have been sanded and buffed and renewed so that they're nice and smooth and safe for all the users.
2: The facility is also adding more outdoor games for visitors to enjoy in the park area, building on popular recreation equipment already available through the Aquatic Center. Opening day is set for Saturday, June 6th, with free public swimming all day. And the senior climatologist with Environment Canada says last month provided everything this province has to offer. With more, here's reporter Shannon Duick.
4: David Phillips says from blizzards to heat waves, tornadoes to floods, and the coldest May long weekend since 1882, he cannot recall a month as spectacularly different from beginning to end. Monday, Phillips unveiled his summer weather outlook for southern Manitoba.
5: So often it says what you see is what you're going to get. And I think what you saw last week is really the pattern that you're going to see, I think, for the rest of the summer.
4: Phillips is calling for the summer months of June, July, and August to be warmer than normal in southern Manitoba with an average amount of rain. I'm Shannon Duick.
2: An opportunity to give back to the community is available through the Winkler Senior Center's Meals on Wheels program. The center is currently seeking volunteer drivers to help deliver meals to residents across Winkler on Monday.

0: Wednesdays and Fridays. Volunteer coordinator Barb Neufeld says the service fills an important need in the community.
1: Provided for people that can't pick up their own meals and have no one else to do it for them, so that is why we were available for them to deliver their meals to them.
0: Neufeld says volunteers are asked to use their own vehicles and complete a criminal record check. She adds that drivers receive a free meal after each delivery. Anyone interested in volunteering can contact the Winkler Senior Center. If you want to stay on top of what's happening in your community, subscribe to the Daily News on Pembina Valley Online.
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3: Co-manager of the U15 Winkler National Softball Team, Martha Dreger, says the last two weekends have been very eventful for the team in a lot of positive ways.
4: Yeah, we have had a busy last couple of weeks. We have a softball team. We have 9 girls on our team, so we don't have a lot of extra players, which makes it, more challenging, so to say, because nobody gets a rest. But 2 weekends ago, we were in Portage, and we took home first place in that tournament. The girls played excellent. We scored, don't quote me on this number, but I believe it was 55 runs and only allowed 2 runs that entire weekend. And then this last weekend, we entered the Morton tournament, the Morton Mud Hens U15 tournament as well, also ending the tournament with a gold medal.
3: More with Martha Dreger on PeminaValleyOnline.com. In the NHL, Game 1 of the finals goes to the Golden Knights, who edged the Hurricanes 5-4 to take a 1-0 series lead. In American Association Baseball, Sioux Falls defeated Winnipeg 9-8 in a game called after 6 innings. And in Major League Baseball, the Blue Jays fell to Atlanta 4-3. I'm Dave Anthony.
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0: Looking at a mainly cloudy day today as showers end this morning. Picking up again in the afternoon with risk of a thunderstorm. Windy, high of 23 degrees. Humidex 28. UV index still of 8. Tonight, showers with thunderstorms ending after midnight. Fog patches developing, low of 13. Thursday, a mix of sun and cloud. 30% chance of showers in the afternoon. Fog clearing up. Windy, high of 21. Humidex 25. Friday, cloudy, high of 20. Currently in Pilot Mound, it is 15 degrees, 16 in Morton Winkler, and in Eltona and Carmen, it is 17 degrees. Winds are coming in from the southwest at 11 kilometers per hour with a relative humidity of 98%. Your real-time radar and local weather from CDK Electric are waiting for you on the Pembina Valley online app.
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1: Hi, Jamie.
2: Tyler, yesterday you and Chris Sumner were in the studio keeping us up to date on all the storm happenings.
1: Check this.
2: Yeah.
1: I was at Morton Home Hardware getting some paint tinted.
2: Oh, I thought you were like hiding because you thought there'd be like a NATO coming through.
1: No, well, kind of, sort of. So I was at Morton Home Hardware. I got my paint tinted and then I shook it and I was at the checkout and all of a sudden,
2: emergency alert.
1: The alert yes. Ready. And so the Morton Home Hardware people were like, okay, well, we have to keep you safe. You are free to go, but if you're going to stay, there's a tornado room in the back.
2: Oh, wow.
1: And I looked at the lady and I said, I think I have to go to work.
2: Yeah, exactly.
1: And she's like, oh, where do you work? And I said, the radio station. So then I quickly drove in here and Chris and I tried to keep people informed. We got lots of pictures. We got lots of videos.
2: Yeah, it was great. People were really connected during that storm. I was watching online and I was like, wow, look at all these great pictures. And they're up right now at Pembina Valley Online.
1: Correct. What were you up to? Did you cover under the blankets with your Thunder Buddy?
2: Yes, I did. My two little Thunder Buddies, Wolfie and Vivian. And I was surprised because Vivian is only one. So she hasn't experienced major storms. She wasn't scared at all.
1: Really?
2: We were outside for a while. She was playing.
1: Like while it was thundering?
2: Yeah, she was playing in her swimming pool. And I was like, Vivian, when thunder roars, go indoors.
1: Yes!
2: Like, we can't be out here.
1: So she has obviously not seen the PSA.
2: Yeah, she has not. But my dogs weren't scared at all. And one of them is a part Chihuahua. You'd think he'd be trembling.
1: Yeah.
2: He was fine. How do your dogs do?
1: They were okay. I wasn't with them. No. I felt really bad. Going to the radio station and leaving them at home. Luckily, Madison came home a little bit after that. But they're fine.
2: They don't get scared.
1: They don't bother. I mean, they get a little bit uppity, but they don't like the thunder. They're not scared of it.
2: When there's a big boomer, my dogs look at me and then I'm just like, no, that's fine.
1: Yeah, it's normal.
2: I love it when there's those big rumbling ones.
1: There were some big ones yesterday. I don't know. Like there was one that lasted, at least in Morton, for like, I don't know how long, but it felt like it was like a minute.
2: Yes.
1: It was crazy.
2: It was awesome. And it looks like we may see some more thunderstorm activity later today. Probably not to the same degree.
1: No, I would imagine not.
2: It's a system that's moving over. But yesterday's was just, the clouds were just turning.
1: Some of the photos that we got, Jamie, were absolutely incredible. Joey Siemens, photography, he is the lead photo right now. He took a really wide angle photo, so I had to crop it a little bit for our Pembina Valley Online, but like you can see the shelf. It's amazing.
2: Fantastic. So we are actually kind of urging people to hang on to their photos they take this summer for Show Us Your Summer.
1: Eventually, there will be a theme that has something to do with summer storms.
2: Okay.
1: So you may want to hold on to that one.
2: Okay. For this week, it's all about sports.
1: Yeah. We've received some great photos so far. I've seen some baseball. I've seen some soccer.
2: And of course, we know lots of games were canceled yesterday in different sports and different things. So we'll see how today goes.
1: Yeah.
2: Game on? I don't know.
1: I just want to let people know that just because it's not baseball or soccer doesn't mean it's not a summer sport.
2: Yeah, like I want to see people golfing. I want to see middle-aged men golfing.
1: Yeah, or like I want to see your family play bocce ball in the backyard or something like that.
2: Pickleball.
1: Yeah.
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9: Videos, photos, and rainwatcher totals right now in the story on the Pembina Valley online app. Forecast-wise, we are expecting a mainly cloudy day with showers and thunderstorms expected this afternoon. Severe thunderstorm activity, a possibility again today. High 23 with a southerly breeze, feeling like 28. Showers with thunderstorms ending overnight and a low of 13 degrees. Thursday, sun and cloud, small chance afternoon. Showers, wind north westerly, high 21. Sunshine to start Friday with increasing cloud throughout the day, high 20. Saturday, sunny and 29. It's currently 16 in Pilot Mound, 17 in Winkler, Morden, Carmen, Altona, and Gretna. Winnipeg, 18. Wind from the south at 7. Relative humidity, 88%. Before work, school, or hitting the road, check the CDK Electric forecast on the Pembina Valley online app.
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23 degrees is our high today, and it looks like some thunderstorm activity this afternoon as well. Wind south gusting to 40 kilometers per hour. And yes, again, a high of 23 degrees. It's 16 right now on your CDK Electric weather forecast. By the way, the ultimate summer road trip with Mr. Lube and Tires continues with another question of the day. We're going to talk about that after John Legend. 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

0: John Legend's All of Me. I'm Jamie Giesbrecht. Thanks for joining me this morning. Are you an early riser when you go on a road trip? Or do you just take it easy and go later in the day? That's the question of the day on the Ultimate Summer Road Trip with Mr. Lube and Tires. By the way, congratulations to Lisa Lowen, who won the Country Thunder Road Trip. Called Lisa the other day. She was pretty excited that she won. And now we're on to the Alanis Morissette at the Calgary Stampede Road Trip. So you win four tickets to see Alanis at the Stampede and a one-night stay at the Carriage House Hotel and Conference Center for July 11th. So make sure you're free July 11th. Plus, you win a tune-up from Mr. Lube and Tires that comes in the form of a gift certificate and $500 for gas, which is incredible. So we're going to choose our winner June 15th because June 14th is how long this leg of the contest goes until, and the 15th is a Monday. So that's when we're going to be choosing our winner. So enter now. The question of the day, are you an early starter or do you leave for the road trip later in the day? Answer today at PeminaValleyOnline.com. The ultimate summer road trip.
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1: Good morning. Welcome to Wednesday. I'm Alexander Peters. A low pressure

0: Meanwhile, our rain watchers are reporting significant totals across the region throughout the morning. Winkler at nearly 93 millimeters, Eltona 62, Carmen 40, Morris 32 millimeters. Seasonal temperatures are expected today around 23 degrees for daytime highs, but quite humid and feeling like 28. Additional showers and thunderstorms are likely late this afternoon and into tonight. After years of wind, rain, and normal wear and tear, last year it was decided Eltona's iconic and giant Van Gogh painting needed to be replaced. That work officially began this week with the arrival of the fiberglass composite coated marine grade plywood sheets that will eventually form the 32 by 16 foot canvas. Eltona Mayor Harv Schrader.
1: Just like in 1998, the project will be completed with the artist Cameron Cross. Four panels have already been delivered to the Eltona Curling Club, and from there the work will include preparation drawing and painting, moving the sections, assembling, securing the panels, and of course adding the final touches.
0: Schrader made the comments for the latest in the Mayor's Chair, which you can listen to on the Pembina Valley online app. Music, food, and community support will come together next Saturday at a fundraiser for Valley Mennonite Academy. The event will feature several performers with admission by donation. Teason, who has two children attending the school, says supporting VMA is about investing in students.
2: Well, I think it's important that the children get a good Christian education.
0: The Music Festival fundraiser takes place at 8151 Highway 306 from 2 until 9 p.m. Every day, we're delivering the news of your community to you here on the radio, but we can also deliver it directly to your inbox if you subscribe to the daily news on Pembina Valley Online.
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4: Co-manager of the U15 Winkler National Softball Team, Martha Dreger, says the last two weekends have been very eventful for the team in a lot of positive ways.
5: Yeah, we have had a busy last couple of weeks. We have a softball team. We have nine girls on our team, so we don't have a lot of extra players, which makes it, more challenging, so to say, because nobody gets a rest. But two weekends ago, we were in Portage, and we took home first place in that tournament. The girls played excellent. We scored, don't quote me on this number, but I believe it was 55 runs and only allowed two runs that entire weekend. And then this last weekend, we entered the Morden tournament, the Morden Mud Hens.
4: The NHL game one of the finals goes to the Golden Knights, who edged the Hurricanes 5-4 to take a 1-0 series lead. In American Association Baseball, Sioux Falls defeated Winnipeg 9-8 in a game called after six innings. And in Major League Baseball, the Blue Jays fell to Atlanta 4-3. I'm Dave Anthony.
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6: Videos, photos, and rain watcher totals right now in the story on the Pembina Valley online app. Forecast-wise, we are expecting a mainly cloudy day with showers and thunderstorms expected this afternoon. Severe thunderstorm activity, a possibility again today. High 23 with a southerly breeze, feeling like 28. Showers with thunderstorms ending overnight and a low of 13 degrees. Thursday, sun and cloud, small chance afternoon showers, wind northwest. Westerly, high 21. Sunshine to start Friday with increasing cloud throughout the day, high 20. Saturday, sunny and 29. It's currently 16 in Pilot Mound, 17 in Winkler, Morden, Carmen, Altona, and Gretna. Winnipeg, 18. Wind from the south at 7. Relative humidity, 88%. Before work, school, or hitting the road, check the CDK Electric forecast on the Pembina Valley online app.
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Well, some interesting weather. I was going to say crazy, but it wasn't crazy. It was just a summer storm, and that season has officially began. 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Alexander Peters and I are going to talk about the storm and if he enjoyed it with Janessa in their new home, because that's always an exciting time, isn't it, when you get to have the first storm in your new house and you get to figure out where's the best place to sit and watch the storm. So we're going to talk about that after Walk Off the Earth. It's Fire in My Soul.

0: was a significant storm, the first one of the season.
1: What? Since when?
0: Yeah. And as you can see on Pembina Valley Online, some people were submitting fantastic photos and videos.
1: Yep.
0: I also heard, and I mean, this isn't official, but I just saw on the Facebook some like twin tornadoes near Carmen.
1: Oh, wow. Yes. Yeah.
0: So there's an unofficial report.
1: Yeah, also in the weather story, Environment Canada did confirm two tornadoes near Carmen.
0: Oh, okay. Yeah. Someone posted a video online of them like side by side.
1: Yeah.
0: What I love are the comments that people had underneath our tornado video of the Miami one.
1: Yeah.
0: Of people saying, no, that's not a tornado.
1: That's a dust devil.
0: Yeah, or like that's a whirlwind.
1: Yes.
0: And it's like, well, I don't know personally how you classify a tornado. Mm-hmm. Someone had said, oh, well, they come down from the sky.
1: Yeah.
0: But don't they come from both? Like it has to just connect? I don't know.
1: I'm not CMOS accredited. I could not tell you one way or the other, but I've seen Twisters and Twister.
0: That's right. And I used to go to Twister's restaurant back in the day.
1: Oh, yes. You do have a history
0: and
1: with
0: you
1: that.
0: Worked there.
1: Yes. Yes, I did. Very, very briefly in the 8th grade. I think 3 weeks.
0: So then you got canned or what?
1: No, then I quit. I walked into the office. I cried because it was too stressful and I said, can I go home?
0: Oh,
1: and they let me go.
0: That's sad. Was my mom your boss?
1: Probably. I've honestly blurred a lot of that experience.
0: Wanda can be a stressful person.
1: I worked with Josh Alford.
0: I remember Josh. Shout out Josh Alford this morning. So what did you do yesterday during the storm? In your new house?
1: Yeah. Well, Janessa's dream for a very long time has been to have our own house with a big window out front to watch a storm.
0: Yeah.
1: And so that was a big chunk of yesterday was watching the storm.
0: Do you guys have an overhang where you can actually sit outside?
1: Not really,
0: okay.
1: No. We were sitting in the living room looking out the window.
0: Yeah. Isn't that just great?

0: Eaten.
1: Yeah, it was cool. Quiet. You have the lights off. We had a little charcuterie board.
0: Yeah, it was
1: an event. Storms are fun.
0: I also love watching storms. At one point, so after we got the emergency alert on our phones, I stepped outside because I'm like, well, I got to see what's going on out here. And Vivian, my dog, she goes over to her little swimming pool and starts swimming. I'm like, Vivian, when thunder roars, you go indoors.
1: Silly dog.
0: Silly one-year-old dog. But it was amazing in the sky. I saw that big shelf cloud and it was swirling and I was like, whoa, something's happening.
1: That's cool. Yeah.
0: And I was just looking at Pembina Valley Online and I'm like, oh good, Ty and Chris are at work, so I can just stay home.
1: Leave the ball on their court.
0: Yeah, exactly. But if you did catch some amazing pictures or video, we would still love to see it. And it looks like another storm system may be moving our way for today. Is it going to be as bad as it was yesterday?
1: Also, shout out to Kylie Bailey for being the reporter on the grounds, going all over Winkler, taking photos. My goodness.
0: Some street flooding.
1: Yeah.
0: And on like the normal streets that flood and more. Like there are streets that normally don't flood, but flooded.
1: Yeah.
0: So hopefully you can get to where you need to go this morning.
1: Best of luck.
0: Best of luck. Anchor's Angle.
1: Anchor's Angle.
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11: Videos, photos, and rainwatcher totals right now in the story on the Pembina Valley online app. Forecast-wise, we are expecting a mainly cloudy day with showers and thunderstorms expected this afternoon. Severe thunderstorm activity, a possibility again today. High 23 with a southerly breeze, feeling like 28. Showers with thunderstorms ending overnight and a low of 13 degrees. Thursday, sun and cloud, small chance afternoon. Showers, wind northwesterly, high 20.

0: Showers with thunderstorms ending overnight and a low of 13 degrees. Thursday, sun and clouds, small chance of afternoon showers, wind northwesterly, high 21. Sunshine to start Friday with increasing cloud throughout the day, high 20. Saturday, sunny and 29. It's currently 16 in Pilot Mound, 17 in Winkler, Morden, Carmen, Altona, and Gretna. Winnipeg, 18. Wind from the south at 7. Relative humidity, 88%. Before work, school, or hitting the road, check the CDK Electric forecast on the Pembina Valley online app.
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Ed Sheeran and Martin Garrix repeated on the Eagle 93.5, powered by Sawatsky's Furniture and Appliances. I'm Jamie Giesbrecht. Did you enjoy the storm yesterday? If you took some pics, be sure to hang on to them because Show Us Your Summer has officially kicked off. It's our way of taking summer fun to the next level by seeing your pictures and seeing what you're up to this summer. So we have a different theme every week. Coming up at some point, I'm sure we will have summer storm photos that we'll want to see. So hang on to yours. This week's theme is summer sports in action. And that can look a variety of ways. Like if you have been golfing or you're planning on golfing this summer, take some pictures on the golf course. We would love to see them. You could win if you've been playing pickleball, or maybe your kids are involved in baseball or whatever it may be. Maybe you have like a frisbee golf private league and you guys just have a lot of fun. Submit the photo with a little description on PeminaValleyOnline.com and you could win prizes from

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2: Good morning. We're looking at a mainly cloudy today. Showers ending in the morning, picking up again later in the afternoon with risk of a thunderstorm later on. I'm Alexander Peters, and the senior climatologist with Environment Canada says last month provided everything this province has to offer. David Phillips says from blizzards, heat waves, tornadoes, and floods, and the coldest May long weekend since 1882, he can't recall a month as spectacular.

0: And I think what you saw last week is really the pattern that you're going to see, I think, for the rest of the summer.
1: Phillips is calling the summer months of June, July, and August to be warmer than normal in southern Manitoba, with an average amount of rain. Registration for swimming lessons at the Altona Aquatic Center is off to a strong start this year. Recreation Services Manager Eric Hildebrand says the first day saw even more interest than last year as families moved quickly to secure spots that fit their summer schedules. There's also been some changes in how the lessons are being offered.
2: The bulk of our lessons are what we traditionally offer in a two-week block. In past years, we've implemented a one-week lesson offering, and that's been quite popular, so we've built on that again, and we have two different one-week lessons. And new for this year, we've offered a secondary lesson block that is offered in the late afternoon, early evening.
1: The Aquatic Center has also introduced Swim Patrol, a new program for swimmers ages 10 to 13 who have completed Swimmer 6 but are not yet ready for bronze medallion. And the Winkler Senior Center is looking for volunteer drivers to help keep its Meals on Wheels program running. The service delivers meals to Winkler residents, helping people who may not be able to pick up meals themselves. Volunteer coordinator Barb Neufeld says the need for drivers is immediate.
3: Well, the Meals on Wheels commitment is Mondays, Wednesdays, and Fridays every third week. Like right now we have two drivers, but we're looking for another to fill that third week. It can be from 45 minutes to 30 minutes. Like, it depends how many meals we have to deliver. Like, every day, a different amount.
1: She says the commitment is relatively small, with volunteers typically delivering meals every third week. Routes usually take between 30 and 45 minutes, depending on the number of deliveries. Drivers must provide their own vehicle and complete a criminal record check. Get the news of the day conveniently delivered to your email inbox and subscribe to the Daily News on Pembina Valley Online.
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5: Co-manager of the U15 Winkler National Softball Team, Martha Dreger, says the last two weekends have been very eventful for the team in a lot of positive ways.
6: Yeah, we have had a busy last couple of weeks. We have a softball team. We have nine girls on our team, so we don't have a lot of extra players, which makes it more challenging, so to say, because nobody gets a rest. But two weekends ago, we were in Portage, and we took home first place in that tournament. The girls played excellent. We scored, don't quote me on this number, but I believe it was 55 runs and only allowed two runs that entire weekend. And then this last weekend, we entered the Morden tournament, the Morden Mud Hens U15 tournament as well. Also ending the tournament with a gold medal.
5: More with Martha Dreger on PeminaValleyOnline.com. In the NHL, Game 1 of the Finals goes to the Golden Knights, who edged the Hurricanes 5-4 to take a 1-0 series lead. In American Association Baseball, Sioux Falls defeated Winnipeg 9-8 in a game called after six innings. And in Major League Baseball, the Blue Jays fell to Atlanta 4-3. I'm Dave Anthony.
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7: Videos, photos, and rainwatcher totals right now in the story on the Pembina Valley Online app. Forecast-wise, we are expecting a mainly cloudy day with showers and thunderstorms expected this afternoon. Severe thunderstorm activity, a possibility again today. High 23 with a southerly breeze, feeling like 28. Showers with thunderstorms ending overnight and a low of 13 degrees. Thursday, sun and cloud, small chance afternoon showers, wind northwesterly, high 21. Sunshine to start Friday with increasing cloud throughout the day, high 20. Saturday, sunny and 29. It's currently 16 in Pilot Mound, 17 in Winkler, Morden, Carmen, Altona, and Gretna. Winnipeg, 18. Wind from the south at 7. Relative humidity, 88%. Before work, school, or hitting the road, check the CDK Electric forecast on the Pembina Valley online app.
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Well, perhaps the outdoors are calling you. If you are a tree lover, you'll be able to relate to urban forestry manager with the city of Morden, Jeff Gunter. He's new.

the role and is enjoying beautifying the city of Morden by planting trees and caring for the existing trees. And there are lots of good ones, lots of old trees in Morden that are just beautiful. We're going to chat with Jeff about the trees in Morden and how Arbor Day is just around the corner. And there's fun for the whole family at Arbor Day in Morden Park this Sunday. All right, stick around as we hear from Jeff. By the way, this is his first time ever being on the radio, so that's pretty exciting stuff. Here's Madonna and Sabrina Carpenter, Bring Your Love. Jeff joins us in 5 minutes.

0: 23 degrees is our high today. Right now it's 15 on your CDK electric weather forecast, and it looks like another stormy day is in store for us. By the way, you can check out all the storm pics and vids submitted to us yesterday at PeminaValleyOnline.com. While you're there, don't forget to enter the ultimate summer road trip with Mr. Lube and Tires. Jeff Gunter is the urban forestry manager with the city of Morden and joins us on the radio today. Jeff, good morning. What are you working on right now in Morden?
1: Currently, right now, we're in our tree planting time. So we actually plant a ton of trees.
0: Wow.
1: Yeah, we try to plant usually a few hundred trees every year.
0: So are there certain trees that you are allowed to plant in Morden and others that you can't?
1: Yeah, we have a list of approved tree species that we like to plant on our boulevards.
0: Yep.
1: We like the trees to grow big. We want to encourage our tree canopy to grow.
0: Yeah.
1: Right? So little fruit trees, as nice as they are, and as nice as they smell for a short time, they don't increase the tree canopy the way we would like it to.
0: Yeah.
1: So we like to encourage residents, if they want to do that, to plant them in their own yard.
0: Right.
1: And then we want to plant something that'll grow bigger.
0: So what are some of the common trees in Morden?
1: Some of the common ones?
0: Yeah.
1: We would have, well, we have oak trees and ash and elm. And we've planted quite a few hackberry trees. We have lots of linden trees.
0: Okay. Is there something about male and female trees?
1: Yes, but that's, like I said, I came from tree cutting, not the
0: it's like the science.
1: That side of it, yeah.
0: I heard something about how, like, the

0: male trees ruin everything. And that didn't surprise me.
1: Wow. Wow. Yeah. Yeah. There are male and female, because you'll notice, like, actually in my backyard, I have some Manitoba maple trees.
0: Yeah.
1: And some of them seed and some of them don't.
0: Right, the male ones seed.
1: Right, so there is differences.
0: So, oh yeah, that's what it is. When you have like allergies in springtime, it's the male trees that are causing those allergies. And yeah,
1: it's definitely pollen season right now.
0: Yes.
1: Yeah, big time.
0: The female trees are just like sitting quietly, just being like, hey, I'm gorgeous.
1: They're just looking pretty, right? Yeah. That's all they're doing. They're just looking pretty.
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11: Videos, photos, and rain watcher totals right now in the story on the Pembina Valley Online app. Forecast-wise, we are expecting a mainly cloudy day with showers and thunderstorms expected this afternoon. Severe thunderstorm activity, a possibility again today. High 23 with a southerly breeze, feeling like 28. Showers with thunderstorms ending overnight and a low of 13 degrees. Thursday, sun and cloud, small chance afternoon showers, wind northwesterly, high 21. Sunshine to start Friday with increasing cloud throughout the day, high 20. Saturday, sunny and 29.

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0: We are looking at a high of 23 degrees today on your CDK Electric forecast at PeminaValleyOnline.com. Showers with thunderstorms beginning this afternoon and wind south gusting to 40 kilometers per hour, becoming light this morning. So just 23 degrees with the Humidex feeling like 28. By the way, big shout out to everyone who submitted storm photos yesterday and videos as well. Interesting thing about like tornado videos and pictures, everyone sees it differently, right? Some people say, oh, no, that's not a tornado. And some say, oh, that, you know, the tornadoes in Carmen didn't hit the ground or whatever it is. But really, when it comes down to the final say, we go with what Environment Canada tells us, right? So we can find that at PeminaValleyOnline.com as well. Now, Arbor Day in Morden is coming up on Sunday. There's lots of activities planned for the whole family. Jeff Gunter is the urban forestry manager. It's coming up, Jeff.
1: It is coming up on Sunday. It's just a day to remind us to just be outside in nature, celebrate trees, and just a little bit of the importance of protecting the environment.
0: Yeah.
1: So we want to just have a day that kind of promotes that and celebrates that and just have some fun doing it.
0: It seems like Morden is really about protecting the environment.

0: Especially now being a bee city. And I mean, the trees are beautiful and the care that goes into them, obviously, by you heading up that department. So for Arbor Day, how are we celebrating? Because I see the word hot dog and I'm already excited.
1: Come on down.
0: I love a hot dog.
1: Yeah, some of the counselors from Morden will be there cooking them up for you.
0: Right on.
1: Handing them out.
0: Yeah. No one cooks a hot dog better than a City of Morden counselor.
1: No way. Absolutely not.
0: Kay, what time do we start?
1: We start at 1 o'clock.
0: All right.
1: And we'll run till 5 o'clock.
0: And then what else is happening? Go through the whole list.
1: I can try. We have Morden Nurseries that'll come and do a shrub pruning demo. I honestly haven't looked at the list that you have.
0: Oh, you can't even see this.
1: No, I can't read
0: that. I'm on the website.
1: And that's okay.
0: There's face painting.
1: There is face painting. We'll have a whole art table for the kids. We will have a tree planting. So I will plant a tree. So if someone wants to actually learn how to plant them the way we plant them, I would encourage you to follow me to where we're going to plant.
0: Oh, is there a specific way to plant a tree to make sure that it, like, situates properly?
1: Yeah, there is. Their survival rate will be a lot better.
0: Wow, I didn't even know that. I thought you just dug a hole, put it in there, covered it up, and said, hey, good luck.
1: And fun fact is I'm actually hoping our tree planting this year will be with a tree that has never been planted before in the Pembina Valley.
0: Really?
1: Yep.
0: May I ask what kind of tree it is?
1: Only if you come to Arbor Day.
0: Oh, so you got to come to Arbor Day to find out. Arbor Day coming up in Morden Sunday, June 9th. Don't miss it. The west side of Morden Park, starting at 1 p.m.
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4: Videos, photos, and rain watcher totals right now in the story on the Pembina Valley online app. Forecast-wise, we are expecting a mainly cloudy day with showers and thunderstorms expected this afternoon. Severe thunderstorm activity, a possibility again today. High 23 with a southerly breeze, feeling like 28. Showers with thunderstorms ending overnight and a low of 13 degrees. Thursday's

0: Sun and cloud, small chance afternoon showers, wind northwesterly, high 21. Sunshine to start Friday with increasing cloud throughout the day, high 20. Saturday, sunny and 29. It's currently 16 in Pilot Mound, 17 in Winkler, Morden, Carmen, Altona, and Gretna. Winnipeg, 18. Wind from the south at 7. Relative humidity, 88%. Before work, school, or hitting the road, check the CDK Electric forecast on the Pembina Valley online app.
1: 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The

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2: Good morning. Welcome to Wednesday. I'm Alexander Peters. A low-pressure system moving from southern Saskatchewan across southern Manitoba led to the first widespread severe weather outbreak of the season in our region. An orange-level severe thunderstorm watch was issued Tuesday afternoon for essentially all of southern Manitoba, with severe thunderstorm and even tornado warnings being issued by Environment Canada over the course of the late afternoon and evening. Environment Canada has confirmed a total of 3 tornadoes yesterday, 1 east of Manitou and 2 near Carmen. You can see photos and videos of those in the stories on Pembina Valley Online this morning. Meanwhile, our rain watchers are reporting significant totals across the region.

0: throughout the morning. Winkler at nearly 93 millimeters, Altona 62, Carmen 40, Morris 32 millimeters. Seasonal temperatures are expected today around 23 degrees for daytime highs, but quite humid and feeling like 28. Additional showers and thunderstorms are likely late this afternoon and into tonight. The restoration of Altona's giant Van Gogh Sunflowers painting has begun with the arrival of four panels that will become the canvas for the new piece by original artist Cameron Cross. Manufactured by a Winnipeg company, each panel is comprised of four 4x8 marine-grade plywood sheets encased in fiberglass composite coating. They are being housed inside the Altona Curling Club while the work is underway. Mayor Harv Schrader.
1: In 2025, after years of wind, rain, and normal wear and tear, the painting needed to be replaced. So now, in 2026, we're beginning the restoration work.
0: The panels need to be prepared and primed before Cross can start painting, with an early estimate of it potentially being 3 weeks before that step is reached. And Valley Mennonite Academy is inviting the community to an afternoon and evening of music next Saturday. The school's Music Festival fundraiser runs June 6th from 2 until 9 p.m. at 8151 Highway 306, about 2 miles north of the Highway 201 intersection. Organizer Cornelius Thiessen says a number of musical acts will be taking part.
2: There's Rooted in Me, Mark and Margaret Elias, John and Anna and Friends, and Bowman Family, Dee Friesens, Just Passing Through, and Christ for Cornerstone.
0: Admission is by donation, with proceeds supporting the school's operating costs. 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
4: Co-manager of the U15 Winkler National Softball Team, Martha Dreger, says the last 2 weekends have been very eventful for the team in a lot of positive ways.
5: Yeah, we have had a busy last couple of weeks. We have a softball team. We have 9 girls on our team, so we don't have a lot of extra players, which makes it more challenging, so to say, because nobody gets a rest. But 2 weekends ago, we were in Portage, and we took home first place in that tournament. The girls played excellent. We scored, don't quote me on this number, but I believe it was 55 runs and only allowed 2 runs that entire weekend. And then this last weekend, we entered the Morden tournament, the Morden Mud Hens U15 tournament as well, also ending the tournament with a gold medal.
4: More with Martha Dreger on PeminaValleyOnline.com. In the NHL, Game 1 of the finals goes to the Golden Knights, who edged the Hurricanes 5-4 to take a 1-0 series lead. In American Association Baseball, Sioux Falls defeated Winnipeg 9-8 in a game called after 6 innings. And in Major League Baseball, the Blue Jays fell to Atlanta 4-3. I'm Dave Anthony.
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6: Mainly cloudy day expected, with showers and thunderstorms beginning again this afternoon. Could see some severe thunderstorm risk. Wind chill 20, gusting to 40, becoming light, and a high of 23, feeling like 28. Showers and thunderstorms ending overnight, and a low of 13. Partly sunny on Thursday, small chance afternoon showers, and a high of 21 as winds turn northwesterly. Sunshine to start Friday, and a high of 20 degrees. Saturday sunny, and a high of 29. Around the region this hour, 20 degrees in Winnipeg, 18 in Pilot Mound, Altona, and Gretna, 19 in Winkler, Morden, and Carmen. Wind is light from the south, and the relative humidity is 92%. From sunshine to thunderstorm, know what's coming.

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salad card in the way we touch. Well, I hope you made it to work all right this morning. I know some streets in Winkler were super flooded. I don't know about outside communities, but when I was a kid, like up until I was 5 years old, we lived on Scotia Drive in Winkler. And man, that bay floods. I remember when I was a kid, other like older kids driving or like paddling kayaks down the street. That's how flooded it gets. So all the best to City Cruise as they unflood our streets. Here's Harry Styles' American Girls. By the way, if you want to see pictures of the aftermath of yesterday's storm, check out PeminaValleyOnline.com.

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2: Mainly cloudy day expected with showers and thunderstorms beginning again this afternoon. Could see some severe thunderstorm risk. Wind south 20 gusting to 40 becoming light and a high of 23 feeling like 28. Showers and thunderstorms ending overnight and a low of 13. Partly sunny on Thursday. Small chance afternoon showers and a high of 21 as winds turn northwesterly. Sunshine to start Friday and a high of 20 degrees. Saturday sunny and a high of 29. Around the region this hour, 20 degrees in

0: Winnipeg, 18 in Pilot Mound, Altona, and Gretna, 19 in Winkler, Morden, and Carmen. Wind is light from the south, and the relative humidity is 92%. From sunshine to thunderstorm. Know what's coming with the CDK Electric forecast on the Pembina Valley online app.
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Good morning. It's Wednesday, June 3rd. I'm Jamie Giesbrecht. You're listening to the Eagle 93.5. It seems like weather's been the hot topic this morning and yesterday, of course. Did you see anything crazy? Thank you for submitting your photos. And by the way, you can do that anytime through our Ed's Tire Talk and Text line, 204-331-9350. You can also email them to us. We've got some email addresses listed on PeminaValleyOnline.com. And we love to see those pictures and we'll often share them in our stories as well so that others can see. So thank you for being a part of what we do here, and that is spreading information and sharing our experience here in the Pembina Valley. What an experience it is. Here's Olivia Rodrigo.

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1: Now, your Pembina Valley online weather.
2: Mainly cloudy day expected with showers and thunderstorms beginning again this afternoon. Could see some severe thunderstorm risk. Winds south 20 gusting to 40 becoming light and a high of 23 feeling like 28. Showers and thunderstorms ending overnight and a low of 13. Partly sunny on Thursday. Small chance afternoon showers and a high of 21 as winds turn northwesterly. Sunshine to start Friday and a high of 20 degrees. Saturday sunny and a high of 29. Around the region this hour, 20 degrees in Winnipeg, 18 in Pilot Mound, Altona, and Gretna, 19 in Winkler, Morden, and Carmen. Wind is light from the south, and the relative humidity is 92%. From sunshine to thunderstorm, know what's coming with the CDK Electric forecast on the Pembina Valley online app.
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1: Hi, Jamie.
2: Tyler, yesterday you and Chris Sumner were in the studio keeping us up to date on all the storm happenings.
1: Check this.
2: Yeah.
1: I was at Morton Home Hardware getting some paint tinted.
2: Oh, I thought you were like hiding because you thought there'd be like a NATO coming through.
1: No, well, kind of, sort of. So I was at Morton Home Hardware. I got my paint tinted and then I shook it and I was at the checkout and all of a sudden,
2: emergency alert.
1: The alert yes. ready. And so the Morton Home Hardware people were like, okay, well, we have to keep you safe. You are free to go, but if you're going to stay, there's a tornado room in the back.
2: Oh, wow.
1: And I looked at the lady and I said, I think I have to go to work.
2: Yeah, exactly.
1: And she's like, oh, where do you work? And I said, the radio station. So then I quickly drove in here and Chris and I tried to keep people informed. We got lots of pictures. We got lots of videos.
2: Yeah, it was great. People were really connected during that storm. I was watching online and I was like, wow, look at all these great pictures. And they're up right now at Pembina Valley Online.
1: Correct. What were you up to? Did you cover under the blankets with your Thunder Buddy?
2: Yes, I did. My two little Thunder Buddies, Wolfie and Vivian. And I was surprised because Vivian is only one. So she hasn't experienced major storms. She wasn't scared at all.
1: Really?
2: We were outside for a while. She was playing.
1: Like while it was thundering?
2: Yeah, she was playing in her swimming pool. And I was like, Vivian, when thunder roars, go indoors.
1: Yes!
2: Like, we can't be out here.
1: So she has obviously not seen the PSA.
2: Yeah, she has not. But my dogs weren't scared at all. And one of them is a part Chihuahua. You'd think he'd be trembling.
1: Yeah.
2: He was fine. How do your dogs do?
1: They were okay. I wasn't with them. No. I felt really bad. Going to the radio station
2: yeah.
1: and leaving them at home. Luckily, Madison came home a little bit after that. But they're fine.
2: They don't get scared. Nope.

0: other. I mean, they get a little bit uppity, but they don't like the thunder. They're not scared of it.
1: When there's a big boomer, my dogs look at me and then I'm just like, no, that's fine.
0: Yeah, it's normal.
1: I love it when there's those big rumbling ones.
0: There's some big ones yesterday. I don't know. Like, there was one that lasted at least in Morden for like, I don't know how long, but it felt like it was like a minute.
1: Yes.
0: It was crazy.
1: It was awesome. And it looks like we may see some more thunderstorm activity later today. Probably not to the same degree.
0: No, I would
1: I'm
0: imagine
1: assuming
0: not.
1: It's a system that's moving over. But yesterday's was just, the clouds were just turning.
0: Some of the photos that we got, Jamie, were absolutely incredible. Joey Siemens, photography, he is the lead photo right now. He took a really wide angle photo, so I had to crop it a little bit for our Pembina Valley Online, but like you can see the shelf. It's amazing.
1: Fantastic. So we are actually kind of urging people to hang on to their photos they take this summer for Show Us Your Summer.
0: Eventually, there will be a theme that has something to do with summer storms. Okay. So you may want to hold on to that one.
1: Okay. For this week, it's all about sports.
0: Yeah. We've received some great photos so far. I've seen some baseball. I've seen some soccer.
1: And of course, we know lots of games were canceled yesterday in different sports and different things. So we'll see how today goes.
0: Yeah.
1: Game on? I don't know.
0: I just want to let people know that just because it's not baseball or soccer doesn't mean it's not a summer sport.
1: Yeah, like I want to see people golfing. I want to see middle-aged men golfing.
0: Yeah, or like I want to see your family play bocce ball in the backyard or something like that.
1: Pickleball.
0: Yeah.
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2: Good morning. We're looking at a mainly cloudy day today as showers end this morning, picking up again in the afternoon with risk of a thunderstorm. I'm Alexander Peters, and the senior climatologist with Environment Canada says we just came through a spring that was a little cooler than normal for southern Manitoba. And David Phillips says that in over 50 years in the industry, he cannot recall a month as spectacularly different from beginning to end as May was.
3: You tasted the flavors of all of what the province can offer. You had landspouts, so these are near tornadoes. You had blizzards, fires, floods. I guess there were no mosquitoes. Maybe the mosquitoes came out at the end.
2: Meanwhile, Phillips has now released his summer weather outlook for June, July, and August, calling for a warmer than normal summer in southern Manitoba with an average amount of rain. And the Altona Aquatic Center is introducing some changes for the 2026 season, including a simplified admission model. Recreation manager Eric Hildebrand explains.
4: We've had a lot of different admission pricing in the past where we've had youth, student, adult, and senior pricing. And of course, preschoolers are free with a paid admission. Now, that's the one thing that does not change. Preschool-aged children will still be free with a paid admission. And then the rest of the pricing, instead of having these different levels of pricing, it's just gone to a universal price per person. So it doesn't matter if you're 8 years old or 68 years old.
2: Hildebrand says change is meant to simplify the entry process for both staff and patrons during busy swim times. As part of the pricing update, the Aquatic Center will no longer offer a separate fitness pass exclusively for early bird swimming, length swimming, or aquasize programming. Instead, season passes will now be all-encompassing and may be used for both public swimming and fitness-based aquatic offerings. And the Winkler Senior Center is hoping to recruit another volunteer driver for its Meals on Wheels program. Meals are delivered throughout the city 3 days a week, providing an important service for residents who are unable to pick up meals on their own. Volunteer coordinator Barb Neufeld says volunteers don't need to commit a lot of time.
5: And then we're always looking for, we have the coffee program from 8 to 11 every morning. Wednesdays, we always have biscuits from 8 to 11. And every second Monday of the month, we have waffles. That runs from 9 to 12. But the coffee program from 8 to 11 is also in there as well. And then, yeah, we run coffee here from 8 to 11 every day, Monday through Friday.
2: Neufeld says delivery routes generally take between 30 and 45 minutes. Volunteers use their own vehicles and receive a free meal each time they deliver. Those interested in helping out can contact the Winkler Senior Center directly. There's a lot happening in our community, and you won't miss anything when you subscribe to the Daily Newsletter on Pembina Valley Online.
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6: Co-manager of the U-15 Winkler National Softball Team, Martha Dreger, says the last two weekends have been very eventful for the team in a lot of positive ways.
7: Yeah, we have had a busy last couple of weeks. We have a softball team. We have nine girls on our team, so we don't have a lot of extra players, which makes it, more challenging, so to say, because nobody gets a rest. But a two-week

0: weekends ago, we were in Portage and we took home first place in that tournament. The girls played excellent. We scored, don't quote me on this number, but I believe it was 55 runs and only allowed 2 runs that entire weekend. And then this last weekend, we entered the Morden tournament, the Morden Mud Hens U15 tournament as well, also ending the tournament with a gold medal.
1: More with Martha Dreger on PeminaValleyOnline.com. In the NHL, Game 1 of the Finals goes to the Golden Knights, who edged the Hurricanes 5-4 to take a 1-0 series lead. In American Association Baseball, Sioux Falls defeated Winnipeg 9-8 in a game called after 6 innings. And in Major League Baseball, the Blue Jays fell to Atlanta 4-3. I'm Dave Anthony.
2: Now, your Pembina Valley Online weather.
3: Mainly cloudy day expected with showers and thunderstorms beginning again this afternoon. Could see some severe thunderstorm risk. Wind south 20 gusting to 40 becoming light and a high of 23 feeling like 28. Showers and thunderstorms ending overnight and a low of 13. Partly sunny on Thursday. Small chance afternoon showers and a high of 21 as winds turn northwesterly. Sunshine to start Friday and a high of 20 degrees. Saturday sunny and a high of 29. Around the region this hour, 20 degrees in Winnipeg, 18 in Pilot Mound, Altona, and Gretna, 19 in Winkler, Morden, and Carmen. Wind is light from the south, and the relative humidity is 92%. From sunshine to thunderstorm, know what's coming with the CDK Electric forecast on the Pembina Valley online app.
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3: Everyone's got opinions, nothing but words, but it don't make a difference, only care about yours.

Did you take the opportunity to read Ange Brown's story for her voice? Ange was the very first winner, I guess, or nominee. And her voice, we're going to do this weekly, celebrating women who are helping build and strengthen our community every day. Who is our next woman being highlighted? I can't tell you. We're going to find out next week. But please take the chance to listen to those interviews if you can and to read up on their stories, because you may know Ange Brown from her work as an executive director with Genesis House and maybe some of the amazing things that they're doing. But Ange as a person is multifaceted and has a great history. And I couldn't believe how many times in the interview she said she was a C-plus kind of person. Like, what? Are you saying you're average, Ange? What does that mean for the rest of us? Ange is an A++++ person. And so are you. Thanks for listening to The Eagle. Here's Tame Impala and Jenny. It's Dracula. The Her Voice nomination form is up at PeminaValleyOnline.com. You can nominate yourself if you want. You can't nominate me. I already talked enough.

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5: Mainly cloudy day expected with showers and thunderstorms beginning again this afternoon. Could see some severe thunderstorm risk. Winds south 20 gusting to 40 becoming light and a high of 23 feeling like 28. Showers and thunderstorms ending overnight and a low of 13. Partly sunny on Thursday. Small chance afternoon showers and a high of 21 as winds turn northwesterly. Sunshine to start Friday and a high of 20 degrees. Saturday sunny and a high of 29. Around the region this hour, 20 degrees in Winnipeg, 18 in Pilot Mound, Altona, and Gretna, 19 in Winkler, Morden, and Carmen. Wind is light from the south, and the relative humidity is 92%. From sunshine to thunderstorm, know what's coming with the CDK Electric forecast on the Pembina Valley online app.
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Hey, while you're browsing through PeminaValleyOnline.com or on the app this morning, don't forget to enter the ultimate road trip, the ultimate summer road trip with Mr. Lube and Tires. It's a question of the day, and we're giving away 4 tickets to see Alanis Morissette at the Calgary Stampede, a one-night stay at the Carriage House Hotel and Conference Center, and a tune-up for Mr. Lube and Tires, plus $500 for gas. Like, this is no joke. That's a big prize. July 11th is when the Stampede is happening. So you got to make sure you're free that day and enter online. The question today is, are you an early starter or do you leave later? And why do these two people marry each other? Okay, that's not a part of the question, but it's true, right? There's always one who's like up and at 'em and packed and ready to go, and the other spouse is still sleeping in the house. This is why I stay single, folks, and I am an early starter. I'll tell you that right now. Here's Olivia Dean, So Easy. After that, Anchor's Angle. Alexander and I are going to talk about the weather. Is there

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5: Now, your Pembina Valley online weather.
6: A mainly cloudy afternoon expected with showers and thunderstorms developing. Keep an ear open for the potential of severe thunderstorm activity. High 23 and feeling like 28. Showers and thunderstorms tonight, ending overnight with a low of 13. Partly sunny tomorrow. Small chance of an afternoon shower on Thursday and a high of 21 as winds turn northwesterly. Sunny to start Friday with increasing cloud. High of 20. Saturday sunny and 29. It's currently 20 degrees in Pilot Mound and Winnipeg, 19 this hour in Winkler, Morden, Altona, Gretna, and Carmen. Wind from the south-southeast at 17. Relative humidity is 86%. Take us anywhere with you. 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

0: yesterday was a significant storm, the first one of the season.
1: What? Since when?
0: Yeah. And as you can see on Pembina Valley Online, some people were submitting fantastic photos and videos.
1: Yep.
0: I also heard, and I mean, this isn't official, but I just saw on the Facebook some like twin tornadoes near Carmen.
1: Oh, wow. Yes. Yeah.
0: So there's an unofficial report.
1: You know, also in the weather story, Environment Canada did confirm two tornadoes near Carmen.
0: Oh, okay. Yeah. Someone posted a video online of them like side by side.
1: Yeah.
0: What I love are the comments that people had underneath our tornado video of the Miami one.
1: Yeah.
0: Of people saying, no, that's not a tornado.
1: That's a dust devil.
0: Yeah, or like, yeah, that's a whirlwind.
1: Yes.
0: And it's like, well, I don't know personally how you classify a tornado. Mm-hmm. Someone had said, oh, well, they come down from the sky.
1: Yeah.
0: But don't they come from both? Like, it has to just connect? I don't know.
1: I'm not CMOS accredited. I could not tell you one way or the other, but I've seen Twisters and Twister.
0: That's right. And I used to go to Twister's restaurant back in the day.
1: Oh, yes. You do have a history
0: with
1: that.
0: And you worked there.
1: Yes, I did. Very, very briefly in the 8th grade. I think 3

0: weeks.
1: So then you got canned or what?
0: No, then I quit. I walked into the office. I cried because it was too stressful. And I said, can I go home?
1: Oh,
0: and they let me go.
1: Oh, that's sad. Was my mom your boss?
0: Probably. I've honestly blurred a lot of that experience.
1: Wanda can be a stressful person.
0: I worked with Josh Alford.
1: Yes, I remember Josh. Shout out Josh Alford this morning. So what did you do yesterday during the storm? In your new house?
0: Yeah. Well, Janessa's dream for a very long time has been to have our own house with a big window out front to watch a storm.
1: Yeah.
0: So that was a big chunk of yesterday, was watching the storm.
1: Do you guys have an overhang where you can actually sit outside?
0: Not really.
1: Okay.
0: No, we were sitting in the living room looking out the window.
1: Yeah. Isn't that just great?
0: Yeah, it was cool.
1: Quiet.
0: You have the lights off. We had a little charcuterie board.
1: Yes.
0: It was an event. Storms are fun.
1: I also love watching storms. At one point, so after we got the emergency alert on our phones, I stepped outside because I'm like, well, I got to see what's going on out here. And Vivian, my dog, she goes over to her little swimming pool.

0: big shelf cloud and it was swirling. And I was like, whoa, something's happening.
1: That's cool. Yeah.
0: And I was just looking at Pembine Valley Online and I'm like, oh, good. Ty and Chris are at work, so I can just stay home.
1: Leave the ball on their court.
0: Yeah, exactly. But if you did catch some amazing pictures or video, we would still love to see it. And it looks like another storm system may be moving our way for today. Is it going to be as bad as it was yesterday?
1: Also, shout out to Kylie Bailey for being the reporter on the ground, going all over Winkler, taking photos. My goodness.
0: Some street flooding.
1: Yeah.
0: And on like the normal streets that flood and more. Like there are streets that normally don't flood, but flooded.
1: Yeah.
0: So hopefully you can get to where you need to go this morning.
1: Best of luck.
0: Best of luck. Anchor's Angle.
1: Anchor's Angle.
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2: Welcome to Wednesday. I'm Alexander Peters. A low-pressure system moving from southern Saskatchewan across southern Manitoba led to the first widespread severe weather outbreak of the season in our region. An orange-level severe thunderstorm watch was issued Tuesday afternoon for essentially all of southern Manitoba, with severe thunderstorm and even tornado warnings being issued by Environment Canada over the course of the late afternoon and evening. Environment Canada has confirmed a total of 3 tornadoes yesterday, 1 east of Manitou and 2 near Carmen. You can see photos and videos of those in the stories on Pembina Valley Online this morning. Meanwhile, our rain watchers are reporting significant totals across the region throughout the morning. Winkler at nearly 93 millimeters, Altona 62, Carmen 40, Morris 32 millimeters. Seasonal temperatures are expected today around 23 degrees for daytime highs, but quite humid and feeling like 28. Additional showers and thunderstorms are likely late this afternoon and into tonight. After years of wind, rain, and normal wear and tear, last year it was decided Altona's iconic and giant Van Gogh painting needed to be replaced. That work officially began this week with the arrival of the fiberglass composite-coated marine-grade plywood sheet that will eventually form the 32-by-16-foot canvas. Altona Mayor Harv Schrader.
3: Just like in 1998, the project will be completed with the artist Cameron Cross. 4 panels have already been delivered to the Altona Curling Club. And from there, the work will include preparation drawing and painting, moving the sections, assembling, securing the panels, and of course, adding the final touches.
2: Schrader made the comments for the latest in the mayor's chair, which you can listen to today on the Pembina Valley Online app. A community music festival next Saturday will help support Valley Mennonite Academy. 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
5: Co-manager of the U15 Winkler National Softball Team, Martha Dreger, says that coming off of back-to-back gold medal weekends, there are a number of things that stand out about this team and have throughout the year.
6: Yeah. Well, first of all, I mean, a huge thank you to our coaching staff. We've Chris Wilson is head coaching, along with Kennedy Friesen and Nikki Thiessen, and they've done a fantastic job of getting these girls together, practicing hard with them, teaching the fundamentals, but also having a lot of fun with them. And that's what I've been seeing the last 2 weekends for sure. Girls have played really, really well. Bats have come alive, obviously, but also defensively. Like, I mean, our pitchers have done a phenomenal job. We have an amazing catcher. Girls have played so well defensively, but also it's so fun to watch them on the bench cheering each other on. Like, they're just, yeah, the team spirit has been really fun to see.
5: A lot more with Martha Dreger on PeminaValleyOnline.com. In the Manitoba Junior Baseball League, Carillon is at Altona tonight. In American Association of Professional Baseball action, the Winnipeg Goldeyes host Sioux Falls. In the WNBA, Toronto's at New York. And in Major League Baseball, the Toronto Blue Jays continue their

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2: A severe thunderstorm watch, yellow level, is now in effect for essentially all of southern Manitoba, as another round of severe weather is likely across parts of the region this afternoon and tonight. We are expecting cloud cover to roll in with showers and thunderstorms developing, high 23 and feeling like 28. Showers and thunderstorms continuing tonight, ending overnight with fog developing and a low of 13. Partly sunny tomorrow, small chance of showers Thursday afternoon, wind turning northwesterly and a high of 21. Sunshine to start Friday with increasing cloud throughout the day and a high of 20. Around the region this hour, 21 degrees in Winnipeg and Pilot Mound, 20 in Morden, Winkler, Altona, Gretna, and Carmen. Wind from the south-southeast at 17 and the relative humidity 86%. Again, severe thunderstorm watch, yellow level, in effect for essentially all of southern Manitoba. Know the weather shaping your day. Check the CDK Electric weather page on the Pembina Valley online app.
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1: I'm Ken O'Neill. Martin Garrix and Ed Sheeran together with Repeat It in just a minute. 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
1: Now, your Pembina Valley online weather.
8: A severe thunderstorm watch yellow level is now in effect for essentially all of southern Manitoba as another round of severe weather is likely across parts of the region this afternoon and tonight. We are expecting cloud cover to roll in with showers and thunderstorms developing, high 23 and feeling like 28. Showers and thunderstorms continuing tonight, ending overnight with fog developing and a low of 13. Partly sunny tomorrow, small chance of showers Thursday afternoon, wind turning north. Northwesterly and a high of 21. Sunshine to start Friday with increasing cloud throughout the day and a high of 20. Around the region this hour, 21 degrees in Winnipeg and Pilot Mound, 20 in Morden, Winkler, Altona, Gretna, and Carmen. Wind from the south-southeast at 17 and the relative humidity 86%. Again, severe thunderstorm watch, yellow level, in effect for essentially all of southern Manitoba. Know the weather shaping your day. Check the CDK Electric weather page on the Pembina Valley online app.
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0: Shawn Mendes with Ken O'Neill and Madonna Sabrina Carpenter together with Bring Your Love in just a minute. 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The Canada Groceries and Essentials Benefit will hit our bank accounts. 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

0: More.
1: A severe thunderstorm watch yellow level is now in effect for essentially all of southern Manitoba as another round of severe weather is likely across parts of the region this afternoon and tonight. We are expecting cloud cover to roll in with showers and thunderstorms developing, high 23 and feeling like 28. Showers and thunderstorms continuing tonight, ending overnight with fog developing and a low of 13. Partly sunny tomorrow, small chance of showers Thursday afternoon, wind turning northwesterly and a high of 21. Sunshine to start Friday with increasing cloud throughout the day and a high of 20. Around the region this hour, 21 degrees in Winnipeg and Pilot Mound, 20 in Morden, Winkler, Altona, Gretna, and Carmen. Wind from the south-southeast at 17 and the relative humidity 86%. Again, severe thunderstorm watch, yellow level, in effect for essentially all of southern Manitoba. Know the weather shaping your day. Check the CDK Electric weather page on the Pembina Valley online app.
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0: 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I'm Ken O'Neill. 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
2: I'm Candace Dirksen with your local news, streaming now through the Pembina Valley Online app. Several local fire departments were called out to storm-related calls yesterday, including Carmen Dufferin Fire Department. Shortly after 6 o'clock, firefighters were dispatched to multiple reports of power lines causing a fire southeast of Carmen in the RM of Dufferin. Crews arrived to find downed hydro lines arcing in a bush on the north side of the road. A moment later, the power went out. Then at almost 7:30, the department was called to reports of a grass fire, which also involved hydro lines. A tree branch had fallen across the line and shorted out, causing the fire. The line went out prior to units arriving. After 4 decades of discussion and 4 years of construction, the Stanley Community Pathway has officially opened, linking Winkler and Morton through the RM of Stanley. Community members gathered for a grand opening celebration yesterday that marked the completion of the project. RM of Stanley Reeve Ike Friesen said the pathway became a reality through the persistence of volunteers, municipal partners, and community supporters. James Friesen, chair of the Stanley Community Pathway Committee, commented as well.
3: I remember conversations happening like 40 years ago, right? I'm old enough to know that, right? And so I know there's a few false starts about, you know, do we build a across farmland next to the railway? So ideas ebbed and flowed, but the thought was always there.
2: Winkler Mayor Henry Siemens praised the committee's determination for keeping the project moving forward.

0: ideas ebbed and flowed, but the thought was always there.
1: Winkler Mayor Henry Siemens praised the committee's determination for keeping the project moving forward. The new 10-kilometer path is already seeing heavy use from residents across the region. Registration for swimming lessons at the Altona Aquatic Center is off to a strong start this year. Recreation Services Manager Eric Hildebrand says the first day saw even more interest than last year, as families moved quickly to secure spots that fit their summer schedules. There's also been some changes in how the lessons are being offered.
2: The bulk of our lessons are what we traditionally offer in a two-week block. In past years, we've implemented a one-week lesson offering, and that's been quite popular. So we've built on that again, and we have two different one-week lessons. And new for this year, we've offered a secondary lesson block that is offered in the late afternoon, early evening.
1: The Aquatic Center has also introduced Swim Patrol, a new program for swimmers aged 10 to 13 who've completed Swimmer 6, but are not yet ready for bronze medallion. Every day, we are delivering the news of your community to you here on the radio. We can also deliver the news directly to your inbox. 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And now on the Golden West Radio Money Scope, the TSX is down 226 points, the Dow down 429, the NASDAQ down 251 points, the dollar down 29 one-hundredths, trading at 72 cents U.S.
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4: Co-manager of the U15 Winkler National Softball Team, Martha Dreger, says that coming off of back-to-back gold medal weekends, there are a number of things that stand out about this team and have throughout the year.
5: Yeah. Well, first of all, I mean, a huge thank you to our coaching staff. Chris Wilson is head coaching, along with Kennedy Friesen and Nikki Thiessen, and they've done a fantastic job of getting these girls together, practicing hard with them, teaching the fundamentals, but also having a lot of fun with them. And that's what I've been seeing the last two weekends for sure. Girls have played really, really well. Bats have come alive, obviously, but also defensively. Our pitchers have done a phenomenal job. We have an amazing catcher. Girls have played so well defensively, but also it's so fun to watch them on the bench cheering each other on. The team spirit has been really fun to see.
4: A lot more with Martha Dreger on PeminaValleyOnline.com. In the Manitoba Junior Baseball League, Carillon is at Altona tonight. In American Association of Professional Baseball action, the Winnipeg Goldeyes host Sioux Falls. In the WNBA, Toronto's at New York. And in Major League Baseball, the Toronto Blue Jays continue their road trip in Atlanta. I'm Dave Anthony.
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1: A severe thunderstorm watch remains in effect for the region. Becoming cloudy this afternoon with showers and thunderstorms. The risk of a severe thunderstorm late this afternoon. A high of 23 degrees. With a humidex, it'll feel like 28. A UV index of 8 or very high. Showers with thunderstorms ending late this evening. The risk of a severe thunderstorm. Then cloudy overnight. Fog patches developing near midnight and a low of 13. Thursday, a mix of sun and cloud with a small chance of showers in the afternoon, a gusty northwest wind at a high of 21. Increasing cloudiness on Friday with a high of 20. Currently across the region, it's 19 degrees, a slight wind gusting out of the south, and relative humidity at 87%. Before work, school, or hitting the road, check the CDK Electric forecast on your Pembina Valley online app.
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0: Now, your Pembina Valley online weather.
6: A severe thunderstorm watch remains in effect for the region. Becoming cloudy this afternoon with showers and thunderstorms. The risk of a severe thunderstorm late this afternoon. A high of 23 degrees. With a humidex, it'll feel like 28. A UV index of 8 or very high. Showers with thunderstorms ending late this evening. The risk of a severe thunderstorm. Then cloudy overnight. Fog patches developing near midnight and a low of 13. Thursday, a mix of sun and cloud with a small chance of showers in the afternoon. A gusty at northwest wind and a high of 21. Increasing cloudiness on Friday with a high of 20. Currently across the region, it's 19 degrees. A slight wind gusting out of the south and relative humidity at 87%. Before work, school, or hitting the road, check the CDK Electric forecast on your Pembina Valley online app.
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9: A severe thunderstorm watch remains in effect for the region. Becoming cloudy this afternoon with showers and thunderstorms. The risk of a severe thunderstorm late this afternoon. A high of 23 degrees. With a humidex, it'll feel like 28. A UV index of 8 or very high. Showers with thunderstorms.

0: Ending late this evening, the risk of a severe thunderstorm, then cloudy overnight, fog patches developing near midnight and a low of 13. Thursday, a mix of sun and cloud with a small chance of showers in the afternoon, a gusty northwest wind and a high of 21. Increasing cloudiness on Friday with a high of 20. Currently across the region, it's 19 degrees, a slight wind gusting out of the south and relative humidity at 87%. Before work, school, or hitting the road, check the CDK Electric forecast on your Pembina Valley online app.
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0: Two Punks in Love. That's Bulow. And I'm Ken O'Neill. Chapel Roan's Good Luck Babe next. If you could ask your pet one question and get an honest answer, what would it be? The top questions people wanted answered are you happy? Do you like your life? And do you understand what I'm saying to you? Others get a little more emotional with, do you actually like me? And what's your favorite thing that we do together? Walk. Which is absolutely adorable. Pet owners are looking for answers to bigger mysteries too. Like, do you ever judge me? Are you plotting something? That's my cat. And most of us are afraid to ask, which family member is your favorite? Yeah, I don't want to ask that one. The answer might not be the one I want to hear.
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2: 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It was a late night for members of the Gretna Fire Department as they battled a bale fire in a rural part of the municipality of Rhineland yesterday. According to Fire Chief Peter Unger, the team arrived shortly before 5:30 in the evening and fought the flames for quite a while. He noted a tractor and skid steer on scene, along with an excavator that was called in, were able to break up the pile and make a fire break. Altona's tanker truck shuttled water to the blaze. Members were able to leave around 12:30 in the morning. Yesterday, the region was hit by severe storms that included high winds, hail, tornadoes, and heavy rainfall. In Winkler, the downpour led to widespread flooding, with several roadways barricaded until conditions improved. For John Stander and his team at Windy Lane Towing, the storm resulted in a busy evening of responses, including for a vehicle that was floating and one that was hit by a damaging wave.
3: We also got another call by Petro and 15th Street, where that gentleman was just driving through shallower water when another car was driving really fast and created a wave that went over top of his car and put his car out of commission.
2: Stander said many of the other clients were concentrated around the Bueller Center area, where floodwaters reached particularly high levels. And Grace Valley Mennonite Academy is inviting the community to an afternoon and evening of music next Saturday. The school's music festival fundraiser is happening on the 6th from 2 until 9 at 8151 Highway 306, about 2 miles north of the 201 intersection. Organizer Cornelius Thiessen says a number of musical acts will be taking part.
4: There's a room.

0: Bridges and Me, Mark and Margaret Elias, John and Anna and Friends, and Molman Family, D. Friesen's Just Passing Through, and Christ for Cornerstone.
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3: Co-manager of the U15 Winkler National Softball Team, Martha Dreger, says that coming off of back-to-back gold medal weekends, there are a number of things that stand out about this team and have throughout the year.
4: Yeah. Well, first of all, I mean, a huge thank you to our coaching staff. Chris Wilson is head coaching, along with Kennedy Friesen and Nikki Thiessen, and they've done a fantastic job of getting these girls together, practicing hard with them, teaching the fundamentals, but also having a lot of fun with them. And that's what I've been seeing the last two weekends for sure. Girls have played really, really well. Bats have come alive, obviously, but also defensively. Like, I mean, our pitchers have done a phenomenal job. We have an amazing catcher. Girls have played so well defensively, but also it's so fun to watch them on the bench cheering each other on. Like, they're just, yeah, the team spirit has been really fun to see.
3: A lot more with Martha Dreger on PeminaValleyOnline.com. In the Manitoba Junior Baseball League, Carillon is at Altona tonight. In American Association of Professional Baseball action, the Winnipeg Goldeyes host Sioux Falls. In the WNBA, Toronto's at New York. And in Major League Baseball, the Toronto Blue Jays continue their road trip in Atlanta. I'm Dave Anthony.
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1: A severe thunderstorm watch remains in effect for the region. Increasing cloudiness this afternoon with showers and thunderstorms. The risk of a severe thunderstorm later in the afternoon. A high of 23 degrees. With a humidex, it'll feel like 28. A UV index of 8 or very high. Tonight, showers with thunderstorms ending late in the evening, then cloudy. The risk of a severe thunderstorm. Fog patches developing near midnight and a low of 13. Thursday, a mix of sun and cloud with a small chance of showers in the afternoon. A gusty northwest wind and a high of 21. Increasing cloudiness on Friday with a high of 20. Currently across the region, it's 21 degrees. A slight wind out of the south-southeast and relative humidity at 82%. Manitoba skies change quickly. Track conditions with a radar map on the CDK Electric weather page on the Pembina Valley online app.
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1: A severe thunderstorm watch remains in effect for the region. Increasing cloudiness this afternoon with showers and thunderstorms. The risk of a severe thunderstorm later in the afternoon. A high of 23 degrees. With a humidex, it'll feel like 28. A UV index of 8 or very high. Tonight, showers with thunderstorms ending late in the evening, then cloudy. The risk of a severe thunderstorm. Fog patches developing near midnight and a low of 13. Thursday, a mix of sun and cloud with a small chance of showers in the afternoon. A gusty and northwest wind and a high of 21. Increasing cloudiness on Friday with a high of 20. Currently across the region, it's 21 degrees. A slight wind out of the south-southeast and relative humidity at 82%. Manitoba skies change quickly. Track conditions with a radar map on the CDK Electric weather page on the Pembina Valley online app.
0: From Highway 14 to Highway 75.
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3: A severe thunderstorm watch remains in effect for the region. Increasing cloudiness this afternoon with showers and thunderstorms. The risk of a severe thunderstorm later in the afternoon. A high of 23 degrees. With a humidex, it'll feel like 28. A UV index of 8 or very high. Tonight, showers with thunderstorms ending late in the evening, then cloudy. The risk of a severe thunderstorm. Fog patches developing near midnight and a low of 13. Thursday, a mix of sun and cloud with a small chance of showers in the afternoon. A gusty and northwest wind and a high of 21. Increasing cloudiness on Friday with a high of 20. Currently across the region, it's 21.

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Remember when

0: David Guetta, Teddy Swims, and Tones and I, all together with Gone, Gone, Gone next. I'm Ken O'Neill. Toronto Blue Jays kept up, but they couldn't win last night. 4-3 was the final against Atlanta. The streak is going the wrong way again. Three losses in a row. The same two teams again tonight with two more road games before playing at home on Friday.
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2: 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The senior climatologist with Environment Canada says last month provided everything the province has to offer. David Phillips says from blizzards to heat waves, tornadoes to floods, and the coldest May-long weekend since 1882, he can't recall a month that's spectacularly different from beginning to end. Today, Phillips unveiled his summer

0: or weather outlook for southern Manitoba.
1: So often it says what you see is what you're going to get. And I think what you saw last week is really the pattern that you're going to see, I think, for the rest of the summer.
0: Phillips is calling for the summer months of June, July, and August to be warmer than normal in southern Manitoba, with an average amount of rain. It was a late night for members of the Gretna Fire Department as they battled a bale fire in a rural part of the municipality of Rhineland yesterday. According to Fire Chief Peter Unger, the team arrived shortly before 5:30 in the evening and fought the flames for quite a while. He noted a tractor and skid steer on scene, along with an excavator that was called in, were able to break up the pile and make a fire break. Altona's tanker truck shuttled water to the blaze. Members were able to leave around 12:30 in the morning. The restoration of Altona's giant Van Gogh Sunflowers painting has begun with the arrival of four panels that will become the canvas for the new piece by original artist Cameron Cross. Manufactured by a Winnipeg company, each panel is comprised of four 4x8 marine-grained plywood sheets encased in a fiberglass composite coating. They are being housed inside the Altona Curling Club while the work is underway. Here's Mayor Harv Schrader.
2: In 2025, after years of wind, rain, and normal wear and tear, the painting needed to be replaced. So now, in 2026, we're beginning the restoration work.
0: The panels need to be prepared and primed before Cross can start painting, with an early estimate of it potentially being 3 weeks before that step is reached. And the Winkler Senior Center is looking for volunteer drivers to help keep its Meals on Wheels program running. The service delivers meals to Winkler residents, helping people who may not be able to pick up meals themselves. Volunteer coordinator Barb Neufeld says the need for drivers is immediate.
3: Well, the Meals on Wheels commitment is Mondays, Wednesdays, and Fridays every third week. Like right now we have two drivers, but we're looking for another to fill that third week. It can be from 45 minutes to 30 minutes. Like it depends how many meals we have to deliver. Like every day a different amount.
0: She says the commitment is relatively small, with volunteers typically delivering meals every third week. Routes usually take between 30 and 45 minutes, depending on the number of deliveries. Drivers must provide their own vehicle and complete a criminal record check. Get the news of the day conveniently delivered to your email inbox. 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And now on the Golden West Radio Money Scope, the TSX is down 296 points. The Dow down 505. The NASDAQ down 228 points. The dollar down 28 one-hundredths, trading at 72 cents U.S.
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5: Co-manager of the U15 Winkler National Softball Team, Martha Dreger, says that coming off of back-to-back gold medal weekends, there are a number of things that stand out about this team and have throughout the year.
6: Yeah. Well, first of all, I mean, a huge thank you to our coaching staff. We've Chris Wilson is head coaching, along with Kennedy Friesen and Nikki Thiessen, and they've done a fantastic job of getting these girls together, practicing hard with them, teaching the fundamentals, but also having a lot of fun with them. And that's what I've been seeing the last two weekends for sure. Girls have played really, really well. Bats have come alive, obviously, but also defensively. Like, I mean, our pitchers have done a phenomenal job. We have an amazing catcher. Girls have played so well defensively, but also it's so fun to watch them on the bench cheering each other on. Like, they're just, yeah, the team spirit has been really fun to see.
5: 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In the Manitoba Junior Baseball League, Carillon is at Altona tonight. In American Association of Professional Baseball action, the Winnipeg Goldeyes host Sioux Falls. In the WNBA, Toronto's at New York. And in Major League Baseball, the Toronto Blue Jays continue their road trip in Atlanta. I'm Dave Anthony.
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0: A severe thunderstorm watch remains in effect, with clouds moving in this afternoon, along with showers and thunderstorms. The risk of a severe thunderstorm late this afternoon. A high of 23 degrees. With a humidex, it'll feel like 28. A UV index of 8 or very high. Tonight, showers with thunderstorms ending late in the evening, then cloudy. The risk of a severe thunderstorm. Fog patches developing near midnight and a low of 13. Thursday, a mix of sun and cloud with a small chance of showers in the afternoon, a high of 20.

0: 21, an increase in cloudiness Friday with a high of 20. Currently across the region, it's 22 degrees, wind gusting slightly out of the south, and relative humidity at 81%. Before you head out the door, check the CDK Electric weather page on the Pembina Valley online app.
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Pablo Cazadeau on the Eagle 93.5. Good afternoon. It is the day after the day. Woo! What a day yesterday. And shout out to everybody who is helping clean up in one way or another. Our emergency crews, for sure. Our tow truck drivers and the likes. Our city workers and RM workers and all of you who are making sure everything goes back to normal after yesterday. Thank you very much. I have my own personal story. It involves a tree down late at night and our CDK Electric Forecast sponsors. Those details and that story coming up in just a few moments. Right now, it's somber.

Walk Off the Earth, Rule the World on the Eagle 93.5. I always tell you, CDK Electric Forecast is brought to you by CDK Electric. And I got to tell you, today that has a whole new meaning. When last night at about 10 o'clock, I got into bed. And then I heard a huge crack and there was sparks that rolled off my roof and fell like rain onto the grass below. And then we realized something had happened outside, and whether our giant maple tree had been hit by lightning or it just broke under the stress of the weight of the tree, I'm not exactly sure, but it is an old tree and it was beautiful. And it fell right onto the hydro line that connects from the house to the hydro pole outside. So it's laying firmly on that wire without making our hydro go out. We still had hydro at that time. So this live wire is now trapped under a huge, huge tree. Thank goodness for all the rain. I would think that it had it been drier, it would have been a different story. But anyways, thanks to Morden Fire and Rescue for coming up quickly after a quick 911 call. And then we decided, with hydro being as busy as they were not going to be able to get to it. And so we had a problem on our hands. It's late at night. It's getting near midnight. And now, do we go to sleep with this tree laying down or not? Well, I called one electrician. Didn't answer their phone. Phone the next one. The next one was CDK Electric Forecast. I said, hey, what am I doing? CDK Electric, they are the ones that I always talk about. They're not going to let me down. And they didn't. Oh, my goodness. He answered the phone and he was...

0: And then as soon as they could, they were back out today fixing the wire with hydro. And so thanks to all of the crews that have gone into making things great. But my goodness, customer service, it was a real person late at night. And and a really friendly person showed up and did make me feel like, hey, you got me out of bed, or I was just going to go to bed. Or they just said, hey, this is my job, this is what I do. And he took time, and I didn't feel like he was rushing to get out of there. It was amazing. CDK Electric Forecast, more than just a weather sponsor. They are your electrician you can count on.
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10: A severe thunderstorm watch remains in effect, with clouds moving in this afternoon, along with showers and thunderstorms. The risk of a severe thunderstorm late this afternoon. A high of 23 degrees. With a humidex, it'll feel like 28. A UV index of 8 or very high. Tonight, showers with thunderstorms ending late in the evening, then cloudy. The risk of a severe thunderstorm. Fog patches developing near midnight and a low of 13. Thursday, a mix of sun and cloud with a small chance of showers in the afternoon. A high of 21. An increase in cloudiness Friday with a high of 20. Currently across the region, it's 22 degrees. Wind gusting slightly out of the south and relative humidity at 81%. Before you head out the door, check the CDK Electric weather page on the Pembina Valley online app.
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Charlotte Carden and The Way We Touch on the Eagle 93.5. Coming up this Saturday, there is a music festival fundraiser for the Grace Valley Mennonite Academy. Details are coming up in just a few moments. Right now, that's Gracie Abrams.

0: fundraiser. It's taking place this Saturday from 2 to 9 o'clock. They've got music happening all afternoon. 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
1: Now, your Pembina Valley online weather.
10: A severe thunderstorm watch remains in effect. With clouds moving in this afternoon, along with showers and thunderstorms, the risk of a severe thunderstorm late this afternoon. A high of 23 degrees. With a humidex, it'll feel like 28. A UV index of 8 or very high. Tonight, showers with thunderstorms ending late in the evening, then cloudy, the risk of a severe thunderstorm. Fog patches developing near midnight and a low of 13. Thursday, a mix of sun and cloud with a small chance of showers in the afternoon, a high of 21, an increase in cloudiness Friday with a high of 20. Currently across the region, it's 22 degrees, wind gusting slightly out of the south, and relative humidity at 81%. Before you head out the door, check the CDK Electric weather page on the Pembina Valley online app.

The Weeknd and Earned It on the Eagle 93.5. You're invited to a fun day of gospel music, delicious food, and a silent auction. The Grace Valley Mennonite Academy is having a music festival

0: Daniel Powder Crazy All My Life on the Eagle 93.5. We've got a whole list of stories about how people were helping people and how things were happening as the weather took control of our lives yesterday. On top of that, our Gretna firefighters were fighting a long battle with a bale fire, and that story is new on Pembina Valley Online. You can check that out and more. Candace Dirksen will highlight some news at 4 o'clock.
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2: 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John Stander said his team at Windy Lane Towing in Winkler received their first call only 15 minutes after Tuesday's torrential rains began. He said a handful of the calls came from Bueller Center in Winkler, where the water was particularly deep. He shares one of the challenges his crew faced.
3: Another challenge that one of my drivers faced yesterday was he's got his shoulder underwater hooking up to the car, and now we have another citizen drive by, and they create a wave that then completely covered my driver underwater, right? So that's a big challenge, and this will continue happening. And we always just ask the public when we're working anywhere on the road to slow down.
2: Stander said one of the calls yesterday involved a car that was floating in the street, while another vehicle was put out of commission after a wave from a passing vehicle hit it, despite the water not being particularly deep. The grand opening of the Stanley Community Pathway yesterday celebrated more than a new trail. It celebrated a community effort that took decades to achieve. The community gathered for the grand opening for an event that included speeches, prizes, and refreshment. Committee Chair James Friesen said conversations about the project date back as far as 40 years. So it was a milestone day for him and the Stanley Community Pathway Committee.
4: With some of these projects, you don't really know, like so much of life, you don't really know what you're getting into until you're well into it, whether it's, you know, getting married or having kids or whatever. So this project was a bit like that. But I have been constantly reminded that it takes, a group of people to just stand in the gap and to make sure you don't drop the ball.
2: Winkler Mayor Henry Siemens praised the committee's determination for keeping the project moving forward. The new 10-kilometer pathway is already seeing heavy use from residents across the region. And the Altona Aquatic Center is introducing some changes for the 2026 season, including a simplified admission model. Recreation Manager Eric Hillebrand explains.
5: We've had a lot of different admission pricing in the past where we've had youth, student, adult, and senior pricing. And of course, preschoolers are free with a paid admission. Now, that's the one thing that does not change. Preschool age children will still be free with a paid admission. And then the rest of the pricing, instead of having these different levels of pricing, it's just gone to a universal price per person. So it doesn't matter if you're 8 years old or 68 years old.
2: Hildebrand says change is meant to simplify the entry process for both staff and patrons during busy swim times. As part of the pricing update, the Aquatic Center will no longer offer a separate fitness pass exclusively for early bird swimming, length swimming, or aquasize programming. Instead, season passes will now be all-encompassing and may be used for both public swimming and fitness-based aquatic offerings. There is a lot happening in our community, and you won't miss a thing when you subscribe to the daily newsletter at Pembina Valley Online. And now on the Golden West Radio Money Scope, the TSX is down 367 points, the Dow down 620, the NASDAQ down 239 points, the dollar down 31 hundredths, trading at 72 cents U.S.
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6: Co-manager of the U15 Winkler National softball team, Martha Dreger, says that coming off of back-to-back gold medal weekends, there are a number of things that stand out about this team and have throughout the year.
7: Yeah. Well, first of all, I mean, a huge thank you to our coaching staff. Chris Wilson is head coaching, along with Kennedy Friesen and Nikki Thiessen, and they've done a fantastic job of getting these girls together, practicing hard with them, teaching the fundamentals, but also having a lot of fun with them. And that's what I've been seeing the last two weekends for sure. Girls have played really, really well. Bats have come alive, obviously, but also defensively. Our pitchers have done a phenomenal job. We have an amazing catcher. Girls have played so well defensively, but also it's so fun to watch them on the bench cheering each other on. The team spirit is has been really fun to see.
6: A lot more with Martha Dreger on PeminaValleyOnline.com. In the Manitoba Junior Baseball League, Carillon is at Altona tonight. In American Association of Professional Baseball action, the Winnipeg Goldeyes host Sioux Falls. In the WNBA, Toronto's at New York. And in Major League Baseball, the Toronto Blue Jays continue their road trip in Atlanta. I'm Dave Anthony.
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2: A severe thunderstorm watch remains in effect. Showers with thunderstorms ending late this evening. The risk of a severe thunderstorm. Then cloudy skies. Fog patches developing near midnight and a low of 13. Thursday, a mix of

0: Sun and cloud, small chance of showers in the afternoon, wind gusting out of the northwest and a high of 21. Clear skies Thursday night, a low of 11. Friday, increasing cloudiness with a high of 20. Sunshine expected to return Saturday with a high of 29. Sunday, cloudy, chance of showers, and a high of 30 degrees. Weather impacts every plan. 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

0: Loud Luxury and Love No More on the Eagle 93.5. 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I cannot believe how many t-shirts, hoodies, wherever I go, schools, malls, the park, everybody's got a Winkler Bible Camp shirt. 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And they're having their family fun day this weekend, Saturday or Sunday. 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
9: Now, your Pembina Valley online weather.
10: A severe thunderstorm watch remains in effect. Showers with thunderstorms ending late this evening. The risk of a severe thunderstorm. Then cloudy skies. Fog patches developing near midnight and a low of 13. Thursday, a mix of sun and cloud. Small chance of showers in the afternoon. Wind gusting out of the northwest and a high of 21. Clear skies Thursday night, a low of 11. Friday, increasing cloudiness with a high of 20. Sunshine expected to return Saturday with a high of 29. Sunday, cloudy, chance of showers, and a high of 30 degrees. Weather impacts every plan. 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
1: Everyone's got opinions, nothing but words, but it don't make a difference when they care about yours. We could be in the Arctic, at the edge of the earth,

Cameron Whitcomb, You and Me on the Eagle 93.5. June, I always think of it's good for two things: thunderstorm warnings and watches, and fishing. And right now, it also means prizes with Show Us Your Summer. Details on how you can be winning prizes all summer long. Good ones. Really good ones. All summer long. Not waiting.

to the end this time. Good ones. I'll give you those details on how you can win all summer long. Good ones with the Eagle 93.5 in just a few moments. Right now, back to the music with Raven Lanae.

0: Mariana's Trench, I Knew You When on the Eagle 93.5. We are excited that Show Us Your Summer has already begun. You might as well get in on the ground floor of this first week. Each week this summer, we're going to be giving you a theme. 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I want to see some with your grandma doing something special. 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
9: Now, your Pembina Valley online weather.
10: A severe thunderstorm watch remains in effect. Showers with thunderstorms ending late this evening. The risk of a severe thunderstorm. Then cloudy skies, fog patches developing near midnight and a low of 13. Thursday, a mix of sun and cloud, small chance of showers in the afternoon. Wind gusting out of the northwest and a high of 21. Clear skies Thursday night, a low of 11. Friday, increasing cloudiness with a high of 20. Sunshine expected to return Saturday with a high of 29. Sunday, cloudy, chance of showers, and a high of 30 degrees. Weather impacts every plan. 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

0: and Give Me Sympathy on the Eagle 93.5. Alexander Peters has a great story up on Pembina Valley Online about the Stanley Community Pathway. It celebrated its grand opening yesterday. Many of you couldn't wait to get on there, and now it is officially open, and all the hard work is celebrated in that news article on Pembina Valley Online. And as well, we've got several stories about all of the shenanigans that took place as a result of the weather yesterday. Shenanigans, that's a word my good friend and CMOS accredited weather caster Chris Sumner likes to use, and how, of course, our emergency crews were helping out in so many different ways. And so you can check that out. Number one lesson, when you are driving through a deep puddle, maybe slow right down so that you don't get the water in the car or on the tow truck driver. Candace Dirksen brings you news highlights at 5 o'clock.
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0: now through the Pembina Valley Online app. Several local fire departments were called out to storm-related calls yesterday, including Carmen Dufferin Fire Department. Shortly after 6 o'clock, firefighters were dispatched to multiple reports of power lines causing a fire southeast of Carmen in the RM of Dufferin. Crews arrived to find downed hydro lines arcing in a bush on the north side of the road. A moment later, the power went out. Then at almost 7:30, the department was called to reports of a grass fire, which also involved hydro lines. A tree branch had fallen across the line and shorted out, causing the fire. The line went out prior to units arriving. After 4 decades of discussion and 4 years of construction, the Stanley Community Pathway has officially opened, linking Winkler and Morton through the RM of Stanley. Community members gathered for a grand opening celebration yesterday that marked the completion of the project. RM of Stanley Reeve Ike Friesen said the pathway became a reality through the persistence of volunteers, municipal partners, and community supporters. James Friesen, chair of the Stanley Community Pathway Committee, commented as well.
1: I remember conversations happening like 40 years ago, right? I'm old enough to know that, right? And so I know there's a few false starts about, you know, do we build it across farmland next to the railway? So ideas ebbed and flowed, but the thought was always there.
0: Winkler Mayor Henry Siemens praised the committee's determination for keeping the project moving forward. The new 10-kilometer path is already seeing heavy use from residents across the region. Registration for swimming lessons at the Altona Aquatic Center is off to a strong start this year. Recreation Services Manager Eric Hildebrand says the first day saw even more interest than last year, as families moved quickly to secure spots that fit their summer schedules. There's also been some changes in how the lessons are being offered.
2: The bulk of our lessons are what we traditionally offer in a 2-week block. In past years, we've implemented a 1-week lesson offering, and that's been quite popular. So we've built on that again, and we have 2 different 1-week lessons. And new for this year, we've offered a secondary lesson block that is offered in the late afternoon, early evening.
0: The Aquatic Center has also introduced Swim Patrol, a new program for swimmers aged 10 to 13 who've completed Swimmer 6, but are not yet ready for bronze medallion. Every day, we are delivering the news of your community to you here on the radio. We can also deliver the news directly to your inbox. 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
4: Co-manager of the U15 Winkler National softball team, Martha Dreger, says that coming off of back-to-back gold medal weekends, there are a number of things that stand out about this team and have throughout the year.
5: Yeah. Well, first of all, I mean, a huge thank you to our coaching staff. We've Chris Wilson is head coaching, along with Kennedy Friesen and Nikki Thiessen, and they've done a fantastic job of getting these girls together, practicing hard with them, teaching the fundamentals, but also having a lot of fun with them. And that's what I've been seeing the last 2 weekends for sure. Girls have played really, really well. Bats have come alive, obviously, but also defensively. Like, I mean, our pitchers have done a phenomenal job. We have an amazing catcher. Girls have played so well defensively, but also it's so fun to watch them on the bench cheering each other on. Like, they're just, yeah, the team spirit has been really fun to see.
4: A lot more with Martha Dreger on PeminaValleyOnline.com. In the Manitoba Junior Baseball League, Carillon is at Altona tonight. In American Association of Professional Baseball action, the Winnipeg Gold Eyes host Sioux Falls. In the WNBA, Toronto's at New York. And in Major League Baseball, the Toronto Blue Jays continue their road trip in Atlanta. I'm Dave Anthony.
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0: A severe thunderstorm watch remains in effect. Showers with thunderstorms ending late this evening. The risk of a severe thunderstorm. Then cloudy skies. Fog patches developing near midnight and a low of 13. Thursday, a mix of sun and cloud. Small chance of showers in the afternoon. Wind gusting out of the northwest and a high of 21. Clear skies Thursday night, a low of 11. Friday, increasing cloudiness with a high of 20. Sunshine expected to return Saturday with a high of 29. Sunday, cloudy, chance of showers, and a high of 30 degrees. Weather impacts every plan. 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
1: Adam Rodway, Run Around on the Eagle 93.5. We are in a yellow watch for a severe thunderstorm, and that could make for an interesting evening. Fog patches will be developing near midnight for those of you out on the roads. And tomorrow we could have some rain, and we have a high of 22 expected. So temperatures will be a little bit lower than normal, but by Saturday back up to 30 for the weekend. You can check out your CDK electric forecast anytime. And as I know from last night, you can call them anytime and they show up. Check it out on Pembina Valley Online. Right now, Harry Styles. And then we're going to talk about an event that had weather so bad it was canceled last year.

0: Rhea May and Ooh Love on the Eagle 93.5. This morning on the Sawatsky's Furniture and Appliances Eagle Morning Show with Jamie G, we had Urban Forestry Manager for the City of Morden, Jeff Gunter, in to talk about Arbor Day coming up, and he was a wealth of knowledge, as Jamie G learned.
1: Oh, is there a specific way to plant a tree to make sure that it, like, situates properly?
2: Yeah, there is. Their survival rate will be a lot better.
1: Wow, I didn't even know that. I thought you just dug a hole, put it in there, covered it up, and said, hey, good luck.
2: And fun fact is I'm actually hoping our tree planting this year will be with a tree that has never been planted before in the Pembina Valley.
1: Really?
2: Yep.
1: May I ask what kind of tree it is?
2: Only if you come to Arbor Day.
1: Oh, so you got to come to Arbor Day to find out. Okay, I see 1-2 tree is going to be there. Yep. Oh, we get to do the fun stuff.
2: Yeah, if you want to hop in a bucket and see how high those guys can go when they're cutting the trees down.
1: Yes.
2: Come on down. They'll be giving free rides.
1: Okay.
2: We have Shane Freeman. He's a gentleman from Brandon. He's actually going to come and show us how to properly climb trees.
1: Okay.
2: With ropes and everything else.
1: Oh, wow.
2: Yeah,
1: okay.
2: So I'm actually looking forward to that.
1: Yep.
2: Because personally, I've never actually seen it done that way.
1: Right.
2: So that'll be very cool.
0: Wow. Doesn't it sound like a lot of fun? Absolutely. Let's hope the weather does not play any kind of havoc like it did last year. They had to cancel it last year, so you probably missed it. But from 1 to 5 this Sunday at the Morden Park, there is Arbor Day going on. There's a free hot dog lunch courtesy of Giant Tiger. You can learn more in our news story coming up on Pembina Valley Online, and of course, always on the Morden City website.
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10: A severe thunderstorm watch remains in effect. Showers with thunderstorms ending late this evening. The risk of a severe thunderstorm. Then cloudy skies. Fog patches developing near midnight and a low of 13. Thursday, a mix of sun and cloud. Small chance of showers in the afternoon. Wind gusting out of the northwest and a high of 21. Clear skies Thursday night, a low of 11.

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0: On Pembina Valley Online, there is an Eagle Contest tab. 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Like on Mondays, we have a specific contest in which you listen for the cue to call for More Clues Mondays. That's when Jamie gives you a clue or a riddle about an item that Morkler's sells. Morkler's is a general store, so to speak, that they have in Morden, mostly a lot of stationery, but there is many other things that you can buy there. Jamie will give you the clues, and using the Ed's Tire Talk and Text line, you can let her know the answer to those clues. She contacts you back or answers your call. 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And if you would like to learn more about this and other contests, you can head on over to Pembina Valley Online. And there's a whole bunch of tiles there. And our Eco Contest tabs are there, just under our headline news.
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1: Now, your Pembina Valley online weather.
10: A severe thunderstorm watch remains in effect. Showers with thunderstorms ending late this evening. The risk of a severe thunderstorm. Then cloudy skies, fog patches developing near midnight and a low of 13. Thursday, a mix of sun and cloud, small chance of showers in the afternoon, wind gusting out of the northwest and a high of 21. Clear skies Thursday night, a low of 11. Friday, increasing clouderness.

0: With a high of 20, sunshine expected to return Saturday with a high of 29. Sunday cloudy, chance of showers, and a high of 30 degrees. Weather impacts every plan. Stay informed with the CDK Electric weather page on your Pembina Valley online app.
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0: Mackenzie Porter and These Days on the Eagle 93.5. Tomorrow morning on the Sawatsky's Furniture and Appliances Eagle Morning Show, we've got several guests coming in. But one you don't want to miss is Karina Bickert. She's going to be making the Harvest Festival announcement for the headliners. Who are you going to be listening to from your lawn chair in that great, beautiful space? In August. Well, she's going to tell you that then. And I want to say a special thanks to you. Yesterday, we put out the call for pictures from the storm of everywhere, and we always expect you to take them safely and never compromise you and others to get those pictures. But we're so grateful when you do send what you have taken so that we can tell the story, what's happening around the Pembina Valley. Videos are always awesome, too. And you can check out those stories right now on Pembina Valley Online and on our social media. And you can also... say thanks to CDK Electric for because they helped me get to work today. They are looking after a tree that fell on a major wire that connects hydro to my house. So thank you for keeping me in the creature comforts of life known as electricity. And thanks for answering your phone close to midnight. So that's awesome. CDK Electric Forecast, more than just a weather sponsor. They're a great business to call when you need them. I'm Robin Weeb. Have a great evening and take care out there.
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2: 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It was a late night for members of the Gretna Fire Department as they battled a bale fire in a rural part of the municipality of Rhineland yesterday. According to Fire Chief Peter Unger, the team arrived shortly before 5:30 in the evening and fought the flames for quite a while. He noted a tractor and skid steer on scene, along with an excavator that was called in, were able to break up the pile and make a fire break. Altona's tanker truck shuttled water to the blaze. Members were able to leave around 12:30 in the morning. Yesterday, the region was hit by severe storms that included high winds, hail, tornadoes, and heavy rainfall. In Winkler, the downpour led to widespread flooding, with several roadways barricaded until conditions improved. For John Stander and his team at Windy Lane Towing, the storm resulted in a busy evening of responses, including for a vehicle that was floating and one that was hit by a damaging wave.
3: We also got another

0: another call by Petrol and 15th Street where that gentleman was just driving through shallower water when another car was driving really fast and created a wave that went over top of his car and put his car out of commission.
1: Stander said many of the other clients were concentrated around the Bueller Center area, where floodwaters reached particularly high levels. And Grace Valley Mennonite Academy is inviting the community to an afternoon and evening of music next Saturday. The school's music festival fundraiser is happening on the 6th from 2 until 9 at 8151 Highway 306, about 2 miles north of the 201 intersection. Organizer Cornelius Thiessen says a number of musical acts will be taking part.
2: There's Rooted in Me, Mark and Margaret Elias, John and Anna and Friends, and Molman Family, Dee Friesens, Just Passing Through, and Christ for Cornerstone.
1: Admission is by donation, with proceeds supporting the school's operating costs. 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
4: Co-manager of the U15 Winkler National Softball Team, Martha Dreger, says that coming off of back-to-back gold medal weekends, there are a number of things that stand out about this team and have throughout the year.
5: Yeah. Well, first of all, I mean, a huge thank you to our coaching staff. We've Chris Wilson is head coaching, along with Kennedy Friesen and Nikki Thiessen, and they've done a fantastic job of getting these girls together, practicing hard with them, teaching the fundamentals, but also having a lot of fun with them. And that's what I've been seeing the last 2 weekends for sure. Girls have played really, really well. Bats have come alive, obviously, but also defensively. Like, I mean, our pitchers have done a phenomenal job. We have an amazing catcher. Girls have played so well defensively, but also it's so fun to watch them on the bench cheering each other on. Like, they're just, yeah, the team spirit has been really fun to see.
4: A lot more with Martha Dreger on PeminaValleyOnline.com. In the Manitoba Junior Baseball League, Carillon is at Altona tonight. In American Association of Professional Baseball action, the Winnipeg Goldeyes host Sioux Falls. In the WNBA, Toronto's at New York. And in Major League Baseball, the Toronto Blue Jays continue their road trip in Atlanta. I'm Dave Anthony.
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1: A severe thunderstorm watch remains in effect. Showers with thunderstorms ending late this evening. The risk of a severe thunderstorm. Then cloudy skies. Fog patches developing near midnight and a low of 13. Thursday, a mix of sun and cloud. Small chance of showers in the afternoon. Wind gusting out of the northwest and a high of 21. Clear skies Thursday night, a low of 11. Friday, increasing cloudiness with a high of 20. Sunshine expected to return Saturday with a high of 29. Sunday, cloudy, chance of showers, and a high of 30 degrees. Weather impacts every plan. 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
3: A severe thunderstorm watch remains in effect. Showers with thunderstorms ending late this evening. The risk of a severe thunderstorm. Then cloudy skies. Fog patches developing near midnight and a low of 13. Thursday, a mix of sun and cloud. Small chance of showers in the afternoon. Wind gusting out of the northwest and a high of 21. Clear skies Thursday night, a low of 11. Friday, increasing cloudiness with a high of 20. Sunshine expected to return Saturday with a high of 29. Sunday, cloudy, chance of showers, and a high of 30 degrees. Weather impacts every plan. 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
3: A severe thunderstorm watch remains in effect. Showers with thunderstorms ending late this evening. The risk of a severe thunderstorm. Then cloudy skies, fog patches developing near midnight and a low of 13. Thursday, a mix of sun and cloud, small chance of showers in the afternoon, wind gusting out of the northwest and a high of 21. Clear skies Thursday night, a low of 11. Friday, increasing cloudiness with a high of 20. Sunshine expected to return Saturday with a high of 29. Sunday, cloudy, chance of showers, and a high of 30 degrees. Weather impacts every plan. Stay informed with the CDK Electric weather page on your Pembina Valley online app.
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1: At 6:39 p.m. Central Daylight Time Wednesday, Environment Canada has issued a tornado warning for south-central Manitoba. Extra care and attention should be exercised in and around the following localities: Altona, Roland, Rhineland, Morris, Rosenort, and St. Jean Baptist. Environment Canada meteorologists are tracking a severe thunderstorm that is possibly producing a tornado. Damaging winds, large hail, and locally intense rainfall are also possible. Take cover immediately if threatening weather approaches. Please consult local media for more information.
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